0: The National Weather Service in Buffalo has issued a severe thunderstorm warning for southern Wyoming County, Cattaraugus County, southwestern Livingston County, Chautauqua County, Allegheny County, until 9:15 p.m. At 7:55 p.m., severe thunderstorms were located along a line extending from near Letchworth State Park to near Ashford Hollow to Chautauqua Institution, moving south at 35 miles per hour. Hazard, 70 miles per hour wind gusts and quarter-size hail. Source, radar indicated. Impact, hail damage to vehicles is expected. Expect considerable tree damage. Wind damage is also likely to mobile homes, roofs, and outbuildings. Locations impacted include Jamestown, Olean, Salamanca, Danceville, Wellsville, Allegheny State Park, Letchworth State Park, Alfred, Lakewood, and Falconer. This includes the following highways: Interstate 390 between exits 4 and 5. Interstate 86 between exits 4 and 33. This is a dangerous situation. These storms are producing widespread wind damage across western New York. Seek shelter now inside a sturdy structure and stay away from windows. Large hail, damaging wind, and continuous cloud-to-ground lightning are occurring with these storms. Move indoors immediately. Lightning is one of nature's leading killers. Remember, if you can hear thunder, you are close enough to be struck by lightning. Torrential rainfall is occurring with these storms, and may lead to flash flooding. Do not drive your vehicle through flooded roadways. A tornado watch remains in effect until 11 p.m. for western New York.
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2: Hello, hello.
1: First, could you introduce us to all the folks here up on stage?
2: We got a beautiful band. Dublin is a very talented place. I'm very lucky to have all these talented friends. To the left of me, on vocals, we got young Joe Butler.
3: Yeah!
2: He's only 16 years of age.
3: The fella's 14.
2: He's 14. He's 12 years old.
3: Honest to God. The fella's literally 9 and he's so good.
4: No comment.
2: He went to Turkey for the chin strap.
3: And for his teeth. Yeah.

0: The National Weather Service in Binghamton has issued a severe thunderstorm warning for Seneca County, Yates County, Cayuga County, Northern Steuben County, until 9 p.m. At 8.05 p.m., severe thunderstorms were located along a line extending from 6 miles east of Canandaigua to near Frewsburg, moving east at 40 miles per hour. Hazard, 70 miles per hour wind gusts and quarter-size hail. Source, radar indicated. Impact, hail damage to vehicles is expected. Expect considerable tree damage. Wind damage is also likely to mobile homes, roofs, and outbuildings. Locations impacted include Auburn, Hornell, Seneca Falls, Bath, Waterloo, Penyan, Romulus, Fayette, Sennett, and Starkey. Remain alert for a possible tornado. Tornadoes can develop quickly from severe thunderstorms. If you spot a tornado, go at once into the basement or small central room in a sturdy structure. For your protection, move to an interior room on the lowest floor of a building. This is a dangerous situation. These storms are producing widespread wind damage. Seek shelter now inside a sturdy structure and stay away from windows. To report severe weather, contact your nearest law enforcement agency. They will send a report to the National Weather Service office in Binghamton. A tornado watch remains in effect until 11 p.m. for central New York.
1: And did you decide to really pursue writing for real?
2: When I realized I wasn't going to the NBA. Mm-hmm. Yeah, pretty tough. Yeah. Imagine being 5'10 when you're like 10 years old and then you're like, oh, I'm going to be like 6'5 because I'm so tall, and then never growing ever. That's what happened to me. Yeah, so I realized I wasn't going to the league. And then I guess I was like, I have to do music.
1: And so how did you put those early songs together? How were you producing these things?
2: Honestly, just instrumentals people would send me. And then my very, very first songs I recorded on like a gaming headset that my brother had underneath my bed. I had like a desk underneath my bed. And they would be in the background also playing video games. And because there was four of us in the one room, there was never like time at, like, where the room, I have the room to myself. So in my early recordings, you can hear my little brothers in the background and older brother going really, yeah, getting really mad at each other and saying some bad gamer words.
1: So they're like kind of like early hype men.
2: Yes,
1: in
2: early
1: a way.
2: Hype men, yeah. Yeah. I don't know how they survived with it. It was really bad.
1: Okay, well, we're going to come back and talk some more, but we're going to hear you perform another song from us.
2: Oh, yeah.
1: From an EP released in 2022 called Elevator Music. It's
2: yes.
1: called Schlumped Up.
2: Ooh.
1: What does the term schlumped up mean?
2: It's just like slumped, but with an extra H in there. You know what I mean? They're like you're slumped over.
1: Oh, okay.
2: You're slumped over.
1: So you're slumped up and not slumped down.
2: Yeah, because why not?
1: Okay, cool.
2: It's rap music.
1: Let's hear it. It's Gaggy Kid, Schlumped Up, live for Roll Cafe.

The National Weather Service in Binghamton has issued a tornado warning for northwestern Seneca County, northwestern Cayuga County, until 9 p.m. At 8:18 p.m., a severe thunderstorm capable of producing a tornado was located near Phelps, or near Geneva, moving east at 30 miles per hour. Hazard, tornado and quarter-size hail. Source, radar indicated rotation. Impact, flying debris will be dangerous to those caught without shelter. Mobile homes will be damaged or destroyed. Damage to roofs, windows, and vehicles will occur. Tree damage is likely. This dangerous storm will be near Seneca Falls and Waterloo around 8:25 p.m. Cayuga and Lehigh Valley Junction around 8:35 p.m. Canoga around 8:40 p.m. Union Springs around 8:45 p.m. Take cover now. Move to a basement or an interior room on the lowest floor of a sturdy building. Avoid windows. If you are outdoors, in a mobile home, or in a vehicle, move to the closest substantial shelter and protect yourself from flying debris. This cluster of thunderstorms is capable of producing tornadoes and widespread significant wind damage. Do not wait to see or hear the tornado. For your protection, move to an interior room on the lowest floor of a building. Heavy rainfall is occurring with this storm, and may lead to flash flooding. Do not drive your vehicle through flooded roadways.

0: Date Night, performed live by Khaki Kid, who will talk about why he wanted to start writing more personal songs, including one about his childhood. When this Sense of Place Dublin session continues, next on World Cafe.
1: Hey, I'm Cindy Howes. We are handing the hour over to Dolly Parton, highlighting some of our favorite covers, collaborations, and duets featuring America's Sweetheart as we come together to grieve and remember. Hope you can join me this week on Folk Alley.

0: If you can't see, it's really fun watching you up here. Kind of, you're like a conductor.
1: Yeah, yeah. Like, I'm really tall as well, right?
0: Yeah, very tall.
1: So tall.
0: Very handsome.
1: One of the tallest. 7 feet tall.
2: Tall, dark, and handsome.
0: You just heard the very first ever live performance of the song Shoes Up, Khaki Kid featuring Joe Butler. That was live from World Cafe at Windmill Recording Studios in Dublin for our Sense of Place Dublin series. That song is on the new EP, Girl Bites Dog, and Khaki Kid has been my guest today for our Sense of Place Dublin series. It has been so fun. This has been great. Thank you for doing this.
1: Thank you so much for having us.
0: Yeah, big hand for the band.
1: Yeah.
0: And thanks to Windmill Lane Recording Studios. I'm Raina Duras, back in a moment with more World Cafe.
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0: The National Weather Service in Binghamton has issued a severe thunderstorm warning for southeastern Seneca County, Schuyler County, southeastern Yates County, Cayuga County, western Cortland County, Chemung County, southwestern Onondaga County, southern Steuben County, Tompkins County, until 9:30 p.m. At 8:36 p.m., severe thunderstorms were located along a line extending from Thrussville to near Shinglehouse, moving southeast at 40 miles per hour. Hazard, 70 miles per hour wind gusts and quarter-size hail. Source, radar indicated. Impact, hail damage to vehicles is expected. Expect considerable tree damage. Wind damage is also likely to mobile homes, roofs, and outbuildings. Locations impacted include Onondaga, Syracuse, Ithaca, Elmira, Auburn, Cortland, Corning, Southport, Big Flats, and Horseheads. Remain alert for a possible tornado. Tornadoes can develop quickly from severe thunderstorms. If you spot a tornado, go at once into the basement or small central room in a sturdy structure. This is an extremely dangerous situation. These storms are producing widespread wind damage. Seek shelter now inside a sturdy structure and stay away from windows. A tornado watch remains in effect until 11 p.m. for central New York and northeastern Pennsylvania.
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0: The Feeling from Steve Lacy, taking you to the end of this hour of World Cafe. Thanks again to Khaki Kid and his band for being on the show for our Sense of Place Dublin series today. Thanks also to Michael O'Brien and Naomi Moore at Windmill Lane Studios in Dublin, as well as World Cafe senior producer Kimberly Junod and associate digital editor Paige Walter for their work on that session. Also, thank you to the Wincote Foundation, who make Sense of Place possible, and all of our affiliates across the country who bring this show to you. We produce it at WXPN at the University of Pennsylvania in Philadelphia. My name is Raina Duras. 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

0: Hard not to dance that one. 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
1: I'm your host, Jared J.B. Boyd. This week on Bill Street Caravan, we've got the 30th anniversary of Memphis' own Big Ass Truck.

0: Take me to the river, Talking Heads. Philly is known as the city of brotherly love and sisterly affection. So makes sense your next band hails from there. They're in just a second here on World Cafe.
1: 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Hello, I'm Josh Collinet. 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
0: Siblings can be the people you have the worst fights with. You can experience sibling rivalry, but you can also feel the most connected to your brothers and sisters. You can feel the most beautiful bond, right? And that goes for music too. Raina Duras with you here on World Cafe. Last week, I was asking you to share your favorite sibling bands of all time. Keeping that call open, would love you to send me a message. You can do it on Instagram by sending me a DM at rahrahraina, R-A-H-R-A-H-R-A-I-N-A. I want to put together a big list of the best sibling bands ever. Again, DM me at rahrahraina. Send me your favorite sibling band. Brought this all up because of this buzzy new duo out of Philadelphia called Sam and Louise Sullivan. This is After All These Years.

0: Shout out to my old high school friend Mike, who put that on a mixtape for me in grade 9. Maybe a bit of an intense song to put on a mixtape for someone at that age, but it's a good one. That was Pearl Jam with Black, and that's it for World Cafe today. Thank you so much to our affiliates who bring you the show across the country. We produce it at WXPN at the University of Pennsylvania in Philadelphia. My name is Raina Duris. 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
6: 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After Acme products fail him one too many times in his dogged pursuit of the Roadrunner, Wile E. Coyote decides to hire a billboard lawyer, played by Will Forte, to sue the Acme Corporation. Tomfoolery ensues, also starring Bugs Bunny, Porky Pig, Tweety Bird, and John Cena. 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
7: 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Good evening, Michael Black with you on this Wednesday evening, second day of September. I'm going to be with you until midnight, and then Brett Mabee is going to take over with the mainstream tonight. We're going to have some music from Loretta Lynn. Also, get to one of the Allman Brothers kind of generational continuation. He has a new record out. We have Steely Dan coming up. Also, His Golden Messenger. A lot more to get to. We're going to start off, though, with J.D. McPherson. Go back to 2017's Warm Covers EP for Why Lady Why on WRUR, The Root.

FM 80.5 WRUR, 13th Floor Elevators. That is from an album called The Psychedelic Sounds of the 13th Floor Elevators, going back to 1968, and You're Gonna Miss Me. The ELO before that from El Dorado, Can't Get It Out of My Head from 1974. Sean Colvin with Suicide Alley from A Few Small Repairs, and J.D. McPherson starting us off tonight with Why Lady Why. Boy Golden's up next, kicking off four in a row here on the route. This is Moontan.

It's Root Music on WRUR. Gillian Welch and David Rawlings. That's from their 2024 release, Woodland, An Empty Trainload of Sky. Love the image in that title. Matthew Sweet and Susanna Hoffs from their Under the Covers Volume 1 album and their cover of the Stone Ponies and Linda Ronstadt, Different Drum. UB40 with another cover, I Got You Babe. Features Chrissy Hynde on those vocals too, from Bag of Rhythm from 1985 and Boy Golden from Best of Our Possible Lives and Moontan. Bruce Springsteen's up next here on The Root, and she's the one.

That's Beth Orton from Comfort of Strangers Heartland Truck Stop here on the route. Kurt Vile along with John Prine, How Lucky. And Bruce Springsteen with She's the One from a live collection covering the years 1975 to 1985. Up next, a release of recent from Jose Gonzalez is going to kick off a nice long set of music, close out our first hour on this Wednesday. This is the title track to Against the Dying of the Light on WRUR, The Root.

this place when you get through, okay?

It's WRUR FM 88.5. That is Mrs. Leroy Brown from the great Loretta Lynn from the Jack White-produced Van Leer Rose record going back to 2004. One of the Allman Brothers family members, Dwayne Batts, from his album from last year called Isle of Hope and Down to Houston. The Standells with Dirty Water, the title to their 1966 release. We heard Optimistic from Radiohead and Jose Gonzalez starting things off with Against the Dying of the Light. 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WRUR is a broadcast partnership of the University of Rochester and WXXI Public Media. As we get into our 11 o'clock hour here on The Root, Michael Black with you until midnight, and then Brett Mabee standing by with the mainstream. We're going to go to a recent collection.

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Going back quite a ways for Belly. That's from 1993's Star and Feed the Tree. Kings of Leon before that. And we're on to something. Zach Bryan helping out the Kings of Leon on that release from last year. And His Golden Messenger with Shinbone. 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The Mainstream with Brett Mabee is on the air until 3, followed by the World Cafe at 3 o'clock. Have a great rest of your Wednesday night and the Thursday morning, and I'll see you tomorrow night at 10 with more Root Music on WRUR. Taking us up to the Mainstream tonight, go back very early in Corinne Bailey Rae's career, back to 2006 for her self-titled album, and this is Like a Star on WRUR, The Root. Just

So, I don't know why, and I'm not going to lie, I was a little surprised to learn that Iggy Pop's real name is not Iggy Pop. He was born James Newell Osterberg Jr., and, well, that's just not quite as fun to say now, is it? In addition, you might also already know that he's one of the most iconic artists of all time. His voice is considered one of the 50 great voices by NPR. He's a Rock and Roll Hall of Famer and Grammy Lifetime Achievement recipient, and basically invented crowd surfing as well. He teamed up with Anna Calvi, a talented UK soul singer, for God's Lonely Man from the Is This All There Is EP, getting us into the hour on the mainstream. I'm Brett Mabee. Stick around. We're going to have a lot of fun listening to music from artists all across the globe, including Tank and the Bangas, one from Sebastian Gaskin, also Jayla, Cannons, Warm Dusher, just to name a few. As we get ready to get back into this set, Tom Wilson and this one from Justice and Tame Impala. Kevin Parker is known for some pretty iconic collaborations, and this one with the French duo is certainly no exception. Turn it up with Neverender from the Hyperdrama album Today on the Mainstream.

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1: Tom Wilson's We Live in Dreams from the EP of the same name, a recent addition into the rotation today on the mainstream. We also heard an old school track from Lissy, and it was Justice and Tame Impala's Neverender from the Hyperdrama release that kicked off that set. If you're just now joining, it's good to have you here. Don't forget, I broadcast 7 days a week, 3 hours a day, so we can do this a lot. Hopefully not so much that you turn it off for good, but there are a lot of opportunities, and that's the point that I'm getting at. If you're just not getting enough on your favorite local airwaves, you can have your station of choice reach out to Nola Daves Moses, the distribution director at Native Voice One. 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There are a lot of exciting things happening at nv1.org. In the remainder of our time is a track from the London-based Youve. We'll also hear some Once a Tree, Stella Standing Bear, and we're going to get back into things right now with Dene singer-songwriter Craig Benally, who goes by Neon Natives, an act that really gained a lot of traction during the 2020 pandemic. He teamed up with Lakota singer Miracle Spotted Bear from the Oglala Territory and Oglala Lakota from the Pine Ridge Reservation. Right now, and found on the Resilience release, Turn It Up with Indigenous is a Vibe Part 2 on the mainstream.

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1: The once-shelved Looney Tunes courtroom comedy is finally here. Coyote vs. Acme is now playing at The Little. After Acme products fail him one too many times in his dogged pursuit of the Roadrunner, Wile E. Coyote decides to hire a billboard lawyer, played by Will Forte, to sue the Acme Corporation. Tomfoolery ensues, also starring Bugs Bunny, Porky Pig, Tweety Bird, and John Cena. Find Coyote vs. Acme showtimes at thelittle.org.

listening to the mainstream. I'm Brett Mabee. It's good to have you here, and don't forget, there is a little bit more time to get our groove on together. And trust me, I understand you have a lot of options out there, but you keep coming back, so you must like the show at least a little bit. And if you want to find more about the mainstream, you can always head on over to the full website at mainstreamradio.net. I've been doing some redesigning to the page, and it's a little bit more unified in the many projects associated with Turtle Island Tunes Full Moon Radio LLC, the parent company of the mainstream, Gyno, and the Full Moon Radio itself. I have some other fun and exciting community projects that might get the wheels turning in ways that you can utilize some of these services as well. So be sure to check things out at mainstreamradio.net. Misha and the Spanx before too long. We'll also be hearing from Tunde Adebempe, Jace Martin. And as we get back into things right now, it's Jayla Thompson getting us into this set. She's the daughter of musician Mark Anthony Thompson of Chocolate Genius Incorporated and the half-sister of actress Tessa Thompson. From her Big For You, Turn It Up with Lily of the Nile. And don't go anywhere, I'll be back before you know it on the mainstream.

I never knew love like this. Nothing's wasted in time. Catches up like a dream. You keep remembering, by God, it exists. Though nothing without light. And I tried to school the cloud, but there was no more sun in my mouth. So I hold on, big feel, sticky like taffy, inching in like a warm slip in the wind. 'Cause you know how the universe is.

Ken and Starlight from their Everything Glows album on the Mainstream. We also heard Stella Standing Bear's So In Love from Moonstruck, Once a Tree's Vampire Girl, a single that we introduced in the middle of March, and again it was Dela's Lily of the Nile from her Big For You album, kicking off the half. Let's do this again. I can't wait for the next opportunity we have to listen to music together, so as always, check your local listings for the many times and ways you can join me on your favorite local airwaves. 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In the final block, I'm going to try and get in a double shot of Misha and the Spanx, but right now we're heading back to the UK with Warm Dusher. With names like Clams Baker Jr., Mr. Saltfingers, Lovecraft, Quicksand, The Witherer, Three Piece, and Lucifer, you know it's going to be a fun band. From Warm Dusher's Too Cold to Hold, it's Fashion Week on the Mainstream. Also known, Jades.

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2: Hi, this is Nick Forster. 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I'm talking about Charlie Crockett and his band and the Greyhounds. 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

combining Colombia and upbringing and influence with some salsa and cumbia, and the Mexican-American music heritage that Lopez brings to the mix, sprinkled in with a little West Texas soul. That's what you get with the Anamaros, and that's their Mamba Mambo, getting us into this hour of listening on the mainstream. No escano, Brett maybe ni gyaso ongueno anki chocheto. Aga jengwa got ni goyo, tia wanza guego nangamunisa de hatawanisa geko. Heodo kaikwa. Before the time is up, music from Mohawk and Inuit singer Beatrice Deer. We'll also be enjoying a new interpretation of a 90s classic, originally recorded by Oasis and found on their What's the Story Morning Glory. Stick around for more details. Also music from Snow Patrol, one from my good friend Saving Damsels, and Stevie Solace. But before going any further, it's this track from Venna's September 2025 Malik album, blending jazz, bossa nova, soul and rap, and featuring collaborators like Yusef Days, Leon Thomas, and Georgia Smith, who you're about to hear on this one. It's myself getting us back into this block. On the mainstream. Sing along, have some fun, and give a good ear on the mainstream.

Here's The Loon and the Blind Boy from the Inuit Legend album on the mainstream. We also heard Lava LaRue's Scratches, and it was Venna's Myself from Venna's Malik album that we heard kicking out that set. If you're just now getting here, well, I hope you have a good reason. You don't need a doctor's note or anything like that, but you also do need that prescription to have a good time and get your groove on. So as always, be sure to stick around. We'll be listening to music from Annabelle Guthers, also Gorillaz, Coldplay, Saving Damsels, and this one from Snow Patrol. Enjoy all today on the mainstream.

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2: This week, when you get stuck in the psychedelic era, you'll be hearing our first ever Battle of the Years. 1968 takes on 1969, or the other way. 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That's this week when you get stuck in the psychedelic era with The Hermit.
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In this final half, Wolf Castle. Also this one from Annabelle Guthers. I'll be joining you again after Indigenous, but in the meantime, it's showtime, baby, here on The Mainstream.

Indigenous with Things We Do, the title track of a classic album from Montonangi and Company. In that set, we also heard Leaving Carlisle's Walking Bridge from the On the Road Setansisk release. And kicking off that set was Montreal singer-songwriter Annabelle Gutierrez with Showtime, Baby. Sadly, that is about all I have for you right now, other than one final epic block of music, including a track with famed producer Stevie Salas. But before going any further, a huge nyawe for joining me today. I give you the utmost thanks today and every day for spending some of your hour with me here on the mainstream. And as always, I broadcast 7 days a week, 3 hours a day, so if you're just not getting enough on your favorite local airwaves, reach out to Nola Daves Moses, the distribution director at Native Voice One. You can drop her a line at nola@nv1.org. Kicking off this final set is one from a band who is getting ready to hit the road with another one of the most successful stadium bands of the 21st century. I'm talking about Imagine Dragons, who is teaming up with this artist, Coldplay. From their Moon Music release, It Feels Like I'm Falling in Love. 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

from the duo's latest and third studio album. That's the Claypool Lennon Delirium, with some help from Willow, and the title track with the Golden Age of Empathy on the mainstream. I'm Brett Mabee, and of course that's a fun and interesting way to kick off this hour. I always think that beginning song always kind of sets the mood for what lies ahead, and well, I think that's going to be the case this hour as well. Music from Kurt Vile, Trixie Mattel, Rhonda Head, Nora Jones, and Josh Homme in just a few. And stick around for details how to submit music for consideration in the rotation. And I'm talking about original music that you've recorded and put that work in for. So, again, stick around for more details. The first song of this set is from Miles Smith. This is going to be his biggest touring year yet. He's also joining Ed Sheeran for multiple stadium dates and will be finishing up at London's O2 in November. So again, some pretty exciting things happening with this UK singer-songwriter. It's Whisper, today on the mainstream.

0: was the one.
1: That was the one.
0: That was so much fun. I could that one I could just sing over and over and
1: Me
0: over.
1: Me too.
2: Honey Bojou, this is Adam and Daniel from Ombikaze, and you're listening to Native Voice One.

The last dinner party in War Child Records with Let's Do It Again here on your new favorite show. Before that, it was Norah Jones and Josh Homs, Something Stupid from Norah Jones is Playing Along, a fun podcast if you like some of the conversation as well. We also heard Violet Knight's Complicated, and it was Miles Smith's Whisper kicking off that set. If you're just now getting here, you've missed a little bit, so as always, tune in digitally on the full show archive at mainstreamradio.net. I do keep it up to date, so that is just one of the great reasons to check things out on the full and newly redesigned website. 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But in addition, if you're a singer-songwriter, I always want you to submit your music for consideration in the rotation as well. Send them to me, to BRETT at mainstreamradio.net. Hatothli before the hour's up. And in this block is Leah Abramson and the Abramson Singers, but not before the Santa Ana-based Follick. Growing up in a Buddhist household, she learned taiko drumming early on in her youth. She also studied acting at NYU before transferring to USC, and her breakout EP goes back over a decade with Strange Darling. From her more recent album, it's the single Alaska for our listening pleasure today.

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1: 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Well, wait a second. Not right now, but you could be. I'm on the air with you from 2 to 6 p.m. Monday through Friday on The Root on WRUR and WITH. And I promise I'm going to play some great music for you. We've got stuff like Wilco, Rolling Stones, Brandi Carlile, and brand new music. 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

Well, hello, I'm Brett Mabee, and it's good to have you here. We're at the halfway point of this hour's broadcast. And before going any further, a shout-out to a few friends of the show dialed in the K213ET, 90.5 FM, in and around Eagle Nest, New Mexico. I try to get a shout-out to all my friends, but invariably I know there are some that I just can't keep up with. That's a good problem to have. 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You can always reach out to Nola Dave's Moses for more information as to how to carry more of the mainstream. I broadcast 7 days a week, 3 hours a day. 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In this block is Tyler Childers, Kurt Vile, and this one from Dene Troubadour Hatothly. My favorite album of his is his latest, Singing in the Darkness. And I love the Doors vibes that Midnight Soldier conjures. The great track getting us back into this hour on the mainstream.

Kurt Vile's Tom Petty's Gone, But Tell Him I Asked For Him, from the Back to Moon Beach release on the mainstream. We also heard a track from Tyler Childers' latest album, Snipe Hunter. It was Onita, from the Rick Rubin-produced release that we heard in that set. And again, kicking things off, it was Hatahli Naswheeler, a talented Dene singer-songwriter, who signed up with Whirlybird Records, and as a release from that label, it was Singing Into Darkness and Midnight Soldier that got us into the set. Join me again, hopefully sooner than later. As always, check your listings for the next time you can join me on your favorite local airwaves. And you're always welcome to give me a call as well at 1-888-362-9970. Press 1 for the mainstream, leave me a message, and I look forward to keeping the conversation going. Chinese American Bear Before Too Long. The first song of this final set is from the one, the only, Trixie Mattel. Now, she's taken a hiatus from the television drama, but the good news is she's heading out on the road with her super disco sci-fi storyline, so it actually does look like a lot of fun that's going to be had there. Be on the lookout for more details. I'll be sharing those as we get closer to warmer temperatures. In the meantime, from the Blonde and Pink albums, it's Love You and Hi-Fi on the mainstream. Say when you haikwa, tight, hachi goose. Have a good day, and we'll be talking again here soon on the mainstream.

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2: This track by Dublin rapper Khaki Kid has over 3 million streams, which is good because when Khaki Kid first told his mom what he wanted to do for a career, she wasn't thrilled.
3: Imagine your kid is going to be one of the first people in your family to go to college and gets accepted into college, and then they lie about going to university for 2 months, and then they tell their mother that they've dropped out to pursue rap.
2: Coming up on Sense of Place Dublin, Khaki Kid performs a very fun set for you with his band, and he talks about how it all started in the bedroom he shared with his brothers.
3: My very, very first songs I recorded on like a gaming headset. 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
2: Khaki Kid, today, I'm Raina Duras, and this is Sense of Place Dublin on World Cafe. All the Sense of Place Dublin sessions live online for you at worldcafe.org. 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Steady on.

Hey, this is World Cafe. I'm Raina Duris. Maybe you've been in a band yourself and you know what it can be like when everyone has great chemistry and is having a great time. But if you haven't, today you'll get to experience that feeling as you're dropped right into a group of friends playing music with all their inside jokes and their bubbling energy. Khaki Kid is a young, rising Dublin-based rapper backed by a full band. And for our Sense of Place Dublin series, they perform live and I jump on stage with them for a conversation that at times felt like it was a rehearsal room hangout. Khaki Kid had a viral hit in 2025 with his song Date Night, which you'll hear them play coming up, along with new songs from his EP, Girl Bites Dog. When we recorded this, it was the day after they dropped Girl Bites Dog, and you can hear the excitement in this fun and funny session. It's full of laughs, but also lots of talent, and it begins with Khaki Kid and his band performing the song Soul, recorded for a live audience at Dublin's Windmill Lane Studios for World Cafe.

0: in front of a live audience at Dublin's Windmill Lane Recording Studios, Khaki Kid performing a song from his new record, Girl Bites Dog. The song is called Soul. I'm Raina Duras on World Cafe, and today for Sense of Place Dublin, Khaki Kid joins me. Welcome to World Cafe.
1: Hello, hello.
0: First, could you introduce us to all the folks here up on stage?
1: We got a beautiful band. Dublin is a very talented place. I'm very lucky to have all these talented friends. To the left of me, on vocals, we got young Joe Butler.
2: Yeah!
1: He's only 16 years of age.
2: The fella's 14.
1: He's 14. He's 12 years old.
2: Honest to God. The fella's literally 9 and he's so good.
3: No comment.
1: He went to Turkey for the chin strap.
2: And for his teeth.
3: Yeah.
1: And for his teeth.
3: Yeah. It's not real. It's all artificial.
1: Else next. We got Leon Buckley on the keys, on the sax, on the ones and twos, also very young.
0: Sense of Place, Dublin. Khaki Kid joins me. Welcome to World Cafe.
1: Hello, hello.
0: First, could you introduce us to all the folks here up on stage?
1: We got a beautiful band. Dublin is a very talented place. I'm very lucky to have all these talented friends. To the left of me, on vocals, we got young Joe Butler.
2: Yeah!
1: He's only 16 years of age.
2: The fella's 14.
1: He's

0: ones and twos, also very young. One of the youngest there's ever been. We got Chris on the bass. We got Corey Mutter something Thomas on the drums. We got Kev on the trumpet. We got, yeah. He has actually some of the largest forearms known to man. We got Lewis Young on the sax. We brought two sax today, which is crazy. And then we got Fat Boy. This is his legal name, Fat Boy. Make some noise for Fat Boy.
1: It's almost like my man knew before it was even.
2: A lot of rappers don't perform with full bands. Why was that something you wanted to do?
0: Because when I started making music, I actually met Fat Boy during COVID, and I was only really in love with rap music at the time, and then he put me on to a load of incredible musicians, and then I fell in love with the musical side of rap music. And so whenever I can and have the opportunity, I'm blocking your light.
2: It's okay. Oh yeah, we had that discussion earlier.
0: Yeah, I'll stand behind
2: don't
0: you.
2: Block
0: yeah,
2: my
0: don't
2: light.
0: Block the light. but no, yeah, he made me fall in love with the musical side of it, and so whenever I can, I do this.
1: And he helped me fall in love with me.
0: Yeah.
1: You know?
2: Oh.
0: Yeah.
2: That's so special. Mm-hmm.
1: Big round of applause.
0: Love yourself.
1: Decently assessed round of applause.
2: Well, I want folks to get to know your story. So let's start at the beginning. Could you tell us about where you grew up in Walkinstown?
0: Yes. Council in Ireland, we have council houses, and I grew up in a council houses.
3: Yeah,
0: I grew up in a council house with my five siblings and my mother.
3: Yeah.
0: There was four of us in one bedroom.
2: Wow.
0: Very, very jammers. There's a lot to this question. Yes, and very full household, one bathroom, which is terrible for seven people. One bathroom, no porta potty, no nothing like that. Just one bathroom.
3: I had a back garden.
0: Yeah, so very, very messy, busy household.
2: And it was your older brother who gave you a CD that kind of got you started.
0: My older brother's CD. He had a 50 cent CD and I stole that and I fell in love with that. But I also fell in love with this band called The Script. And then Natasha Bedingfield. You know Natasha Bedingfield?
2: Oh yeah, Unwritten.
0: That's just the tip of the iceberg. She has a song called Wild Horses. It's a great song. It goes, Wild Horses, I Want to Be Like You. And that really hits home.
2: It did?
0: Yeah.
2: Why'd you connect with that?
0: Who doesn't want to be a horse?
2: Well, I mean, what was it when you heard that 50 Cent CD? What was it that connected with you?
0: Just the angst, you know, being an angry little 8-year-old, and then an angry little 10-year-old, and 12-year-old, and all the way up until I was 18. 26-year-old. Yeah. No, we're not angsty anymore, hopefully. But there was something to it, and it felt so foreign to me in Ireland. Rap music wasn't like a very popular at the time, and then I felt kind of foreign, so it just made sense, you know.
2: Yeah. How old were you when you first started writing your own?
0: Like 12, really bad stuff. Yeah.
2: Do you remember what any of it was about?
0: It's literally illegal for me to say those words. Yeah, yeah. It's literally.
1: Good songs.
2: is it true that you once sent some of your raps to someone on Facebook that you had?
0: Yeah. So basically, I'll tell you guys a story. Basically, when I was 12 years old, I said, I'm too futuristic to write my lyrics in a notepad. So I was like, how do I keep these lyrics on my phone? And I thought, what if I just texted all these lyrics and rap ideas to someone else I knew on Facebook? And at that time, she had deactivated her account. So I was like, sweet. Sent maybe 2 years of raps towards to this girl. And mind you, I had a crush on this girl at the time. And then and at the time, I was rapping as if I was 50 Cent but from Dublin, which is... That doesn't exist here. There's no 50 Cent here. And then a couple of years ago, I was telling a friend about that story, and he said, you got to show me the lyrics. And then I went to show him the lyrics, and then there was a scene message at the very bottom of it.
2: Oh, no.
0: So at some point, this woman reactivated her Facebook account and just had 2 years of raps from this kid that fancied her when he was 12 years old.
2: Did she? She never responded.
0: She never responded. I blocked her.
2: Wow.
0: I blocked her. I wasn't. The lyrics weren't even about her. They were about...
2: Other
0: 50
2: stuff.
0: Cent related lyrics. You know
2: I wonder
0: what I mean?
2: If she's heard your stuff now.
0: She followed me a while ago.
2: Hey, there you go.
0: Yeah.
2: You're playing the long, long game.
0: No, my girl wouldn't like any of this. We gotta cut all this out. My girlfriend's gonna beat her ass.
2: My guest today is Khaki Kid on World Cafe.
0: Yes.
2: So you're doing music for fun.

0: at that point. You were also really into basketball. When did you decide to really pursue writing for real?
1: When I realized I wasn't going to the NBA. Mm-hmm. Yeah, pretty tough. Yeah. Imagine being 5'10 when you're like 10 years old and then you're like, oh, I'm going to be like 6'5 because I'm so tall, and then never growing ever. That's what happened to me. Yeah, so I realized I wasn't going to the league. And then I guess I was like, I have to do music.
0: And so how did you put those early songs together? How were you producing these things?
1: Honestly, just instrumentals people would send me. And then my very, very first songs I recorded on like a gaming headset that my brother had underneath my bed. I had like a desk underneath my bed. And they would be in the background also playing video games. And because there was four of us in the one room, there was never like time at, like, where the room, I have the room to myself. So in my early recordings, you can hear my little brothers in the background and older brother going really, yeah, getting really mad at each other and saying some bad gamer words.
0: So they're like kind of like early hype men.
1: Yes,
0: in
1: early
0: a way.
1: Hype men, yeah, yeah. I don't know how they survived with it. It was really bad.
0: Okay, well, we're going to come back and talk some more, but we're going to hear you perform another song from us.
1: Yeah.
0: From an EP released in 2022 called Elevator Music. It's called Schlumped Up.
1: Woo.
0: What does the term schlumped up mean?
1: It's just like slumped, but with an extra H in there. You know what I mean? They're like you're slumped over.
0: Oh,
1: you're
0: okay.
1: Schlumped over.
0: So you're slumped up and not slumped down.
1: Yeah, because why not?
0: Okay, cool.
1: It's rap music.
0: Let's hear it. It's Gaggy Kid, Schlumped Up, live for Roll Cafe.

0: Khaki Kid performing Schlumped Up, a song from his 2022 EP Elevator Music. That was live at Windmill Lane Recording Studio in Dublin for our Sense of Place Dublin Sessions on World Cafe. I'm Raina Duras talking to Khaki Kid today. Okay, so once you figured out you knew you wanted to make rap into a career, your parents did not at first.
1: Yes, my mother did not, yes.
0: What was their initial reaction to your music?
1: I mean, imagine your kid is going to be one of the first people in your family to go to college and gets accepted into college or university, and then they lie about going to university for 2 months, and then they tell their mother that they've dropped out to pursue rap. What could she say? I mean, it's one of the worst things anyone could say to any human ever. I'm gonna drop out of college and not do finance and be a rapper. Like, that's terrible. I wouldn't let my kid do that.
0: Yeah. How did you try to reassure her?
1: The music was so bad as well, so I feel extra bad for her. The combined bedrooms in that house are like the size of this stage, just three bedrooms. They were so close to each other, and she heard all the really bad music.
0: Oh, so she'd heard it.
1: She'd heard it. Yeah, but I did get a job, and she was like, at least you're not broke.
0: Yeah, and she sees you now.
1: Yes, she's actually proud of me, which is crazy. Yeah, she said that a while ago. It was a big deal. I cried.
0: When you did decide you wanted to get...
1: I've never cried.
0: You've never cried once?
1: Never cried, actually.
0: That's amazing.
1: Yeah. Yeah.
0: When you did decide you wanted to get your music out there, what did you think of as far as strategy? How did you start doing that?
1: Strategy. I just decided the confidence I had when I first started music, it was so admirable because I'm drastically better than I was back then, tenfold, and I'm so much less confident. Whereas back then, I thought the very first piece of music I ever made, I was like, everyone's got to hear this. I didn't like practice, get better. I just made something and I was like, I'm a genius. And it was so bad. It was terrible. It was embarrassingly bad. And I've deleted it from the internet, so don't even try to look for it. But
2: So
1: there was no strategy. It was just like, you're so good, man.
0: I kind of think you need that sort of confidence when you're starting.
1: I want it back. Yeah, if someone could teach me how to get that confident again, that'd be great.
0: I'm talking to Khaki Kid on World Cafe. So I know you were listening to a bunch of like American music. What kind of music were you listening to that came from here? Was there anything that you were into?
1: Yes. There's a band called The Dubliners. Incredible music. Shout out The Dubliners. What else was I listening to from here? Just local. Like, there was YouTube rap battles in Ireland back in the day. And again, they were probably pretty bad, but I would listen to them and I was like, oh my God, there's Irish people doing this too. Shout out to Redzer. There was a ginger guy and his rap name was Redzer.
3: He's an animal.
1: He's a good guy. So yeah, just like some local stuff and then a small bit of trad music, but mostly music from abroad.
0: Earlier, you said that there wasn't really a ton of Irish rappers when you were kind of getting into it.
1: Yeah.
0: Has a scene developed?
1: Yeah, 100%. Yeah, it's become so much more accessible. If I was born 10 years earlier, I would have never been able to do music. Like, it cost me 150 quid to get a laptop, a secondhand laptop, a microphone, and like an interface, whereas back in the day would have been very expensive, and I don't know if many of us on the stage would have been able to make music, if you were born slightly earlier.
0: Yeah. Do you think there's a Dublin sound? Different places, different cities have a kind of hip-hop sound that sort of goes with them.
1: I think hip-hop and rap has evolved so much that within hip-hop itself, there's like an infinite amount of subgenres, and so like, now it's kind of sick because it's not like, there's like a Dublin rap sound. There's like a guy from Dublin making underground rap music or alternative rap music or trap rap music. There's not a specific Dublin sound. It's just people from Dublin choosing what version of hip hop they want to make.
0: Yeah. My guest on World Cafe, if you're just joining us, for Sense of Place
1: Dublin.
0: You're
1: so good at that. What the hell?
0: Thank you.
1: Yeah, Jesus Christ.
0: Thank you.
1: Just lock in.
0: I love this.
1: Yeah, yeah. The inflections. It's all about the inflections. Smooth operator.
0: My guest for Sense of Place Dublin is Khaki Kid. In 2025, you released your song Date Night. It went viral. It is super catchy. It's super fun. What do you remember thinking when this song was like racking up listens?
1: It was meant to be. No. I was like, I was very grateful for it. And this guy bullied me into him bullying me was a part of the success, because at some point I had developed like a TikTok brain, which is one of the worst things you ever want. And I was like, oh my God, how do I promote my music? I've got to make a dance or whatever, all this nonsense. And I'd love music videos, and I stopped doing them for a while because everyone tells you, oh, music videos make no sense, they're not financially viable, blah blah blah. And then this guy was like, stop watching TikToks and make art and make a music video. So I made that song, and then I made a music video I was really proud of and really enjoyed. And then I think the song is great, but the music video really helped people feel what I wanted them to feel while listening to it.
0: What was it you wanted them to feel?
1: How I felt when I was making it, just joyous, you know, jovial. I learned that today. Can we get a round of applause for jovial?
0: I think we're going to set a record for the most applause in a World Cafe session today. You performed that song on RT's Late Late Show.
1: Yeah.
0: For folks who are from outside of Ireland, how important is that? What did that mean to you to do that?
1: It was really cool. I didn't realize how important it was until afterwards. I had a lot of my family members that didn't even talk to me for years, and then they're like, big ups, you know what I mean? So I guess it was important. And there's this actor called Simon Pegg that was there. That was an incredible experience. I didn't know he was going to be there, and he sat and watched the performance, and I had like an out-of-body experience. I watched my set via him. It was really cool.
0: Oh, that is very cool. Yeah. You're going to play Date Night for us in a second. Is there anything you can tell us about writing this song?
1: It was one of the few times where I often go to a studio and then get really nervous, and then we start something and I go, I'm going to work on it at home, guys. I went to Abbey Road. Everyone knows Abbey Road. Yeah, whatever.
0: Totally.
1: And it was supposed to be a big deal, and my manager got me hyped up, and I went to Abbey Road and I made the worst music of my life. And then I was like, I'm just going to go work on it at home. And then I went home and then I made something I was really proud of. But it's very, I'm just so comfortable making music at home. So when we made Date Night, it was one of the few times where I was proud of what I made on the day, and I felt comfortable enough on the day to make the song then and there, instead of being like a recluse and at home.
0: Will you play it for us? Date Night, live.
1: So.
0: Khaki Kid on World Cafe.
1: Woo! Can you give me the five?

0: Date Night, performed live by Khaki Kid, who will talk about why he wanted to start writing more personal songs, including one about his childhood, when this Sense of Place Dublin session continues next on World Cafe.
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0: Welcome back to World Cafe. Raina Duras with you. Today for our Sense of Place Dublin series, you're hearing from Khaki Kid. The day before we recorded this in Dublin, Khaki Kid had just released a new EP called Girl Bites Dog. You tell, you know, personal stories in your songs, but you said at the start, you were kind of writing sort of like a 50 Cent style thing at the beginning. Why did you decide you wanted to tell your own stories, talk about your own life in your music?
4: I realized all my favorite artists, what I liked about them was obviously they were very talented people, but I also liked the fact that they were being themselves. And then I realized, oh, maybe I could do that too. And it was a crazy idea. And then I tried to be myself and it worked out a little bit.
0: Were you nervous to do it? Were you like worried about putting yourself out there like that?
4: Some lyrics, some of them not so much, because it's easy to be like self-deprecating in Ireland, but it's kind of hard to be a crybaby, you know what I mean? So sometimes I'm a bit of a crybaby, and that's kind of tough to do.
0: Okay, wait, tell me more. Why is it like that?
4: It's Ireland, you know, Catholicism, Catholic shame. I'm not even Catholic, but I just feel the shame anyway, you know?
0: It's contagious.
4: It's contagious, yeah. So I guess, that's a long conversation.
0: Yeah.
4: Something to do. I feel like the English are to blame. A lot of people say that too. Again, another deeper conversation.
0: On World Cafe, I'm talking to Khaki Kid. I want to talk to you about the song...
4: Geopolitics.
0: We're talking about geopolitics on World Cafe with Khaki Kid. I do want to talk about your song, Underbite. I'm going to play a little bit of that right now.
4: No.
0: I know.
4: That's the one I was...
0: That's the one.
4: Yeah,
0: and I want to talk about it. I'm going to play a little bit so people can hear it.

0: milk machine.
1: In Underbite, you talk about your childhood. You talk about your dad's story as a refugee. When you were growing up, your mom was, you had a single mom. How much
2: Shout
1: did
2: out
1: you-
2: to single moms.
3: Woo! Another round of applause.
1: How much did you know about your dad?
3: I saw him. I saw him a couple of times. He was a cool guy. No, not very cool. What did I know about him? Yeah, he was around, and then he wasn't, and then I wrote that song. What about him? He got a boat over here, which is kind of sick.
1: He has a boat?
3: He got a boat over here.
1: Oh, okay.
3: Yeah, yeah.
1: He has a boat.
3: He has a boat. I try and make contact again. Skedaddled. That's what we call it in Ireland. Skedaddle.
1: What was it like when you kind of found out more about him? What did that tell you about yourself?
3: What did I tell you about myself? That I'm Libyan, half Libyan. Shout out Libya. What did I tell me about myself? Yeah, it gave me the opportunity. Well, like I knew I was Libyan, but when I grew older, all of my, the only thing I felt at heart was Irish, but obviously externally I'm not 100%, and so at some point I decided I should do some exploring of my, not my body, my heritage.
1: Yeah.
3: Then explore my body. Don't do that. just explored my heritage. I got really interested in like the history of Libya and my roots and the music that's come from that part of the world. You wouldn't expect much cool music to come from there, but there's actually a lot of sick music from there, from like the 60s and 70s. There's a kind of a record label called Habibi Funk, and they do a great job of finding old funk records from the 60s and 70s across North Africa and the Middle East, and it's some really cool music. And it's just happened, it's what made me feel really good about it as well. It was just good music that happened to be from that part of the world, and I was like, this is super sick.
1: Yeah.
3: So yeah, I guess it inspired me to look more into my roots.
1: I'm talking to Khaki Kid on World Cafe. I'm Raina Duras. When you put those more personal songs out and you talked about that experience, what kind of reaction did you get from people?
3: People liked the song for the song, but it was more for like an internal validation than an external validation. Just putting those words on a song or down on a piece of paper, it feels very relieving. It just felt good for myself to get that out there and like off my chest and kind of done with for the time being anyway.
1: Yeah. Mm-hmm. Yeah. This is a hobby that you started in your bedroom back when you were like just doing it for fun. Now you're out. It's your job. You're performing it in front of an audience. Could you talk to me a little bit about taking this music that you make from that bedroom and then putting it on a stage and performing it?
3: It feels incredible, yeah, because a lot of the music might be made with one or two other producers, and like a lot of my lyrics from my songs come from just everyday, just a lot of the new music as well is like everyday discussions or things I see in my everyday life. I'm really bad for like stopping in the middle of a conversation, and just if you said something really interesting to me, I'll stop you and write it down because I'm trying to be more aware of the everyday. So then when it's time to go to a studio and I might make that song with maybe one other person or two other people, it's incredible then to be able to perform it with seven people. And in a way, how music was made previously, now it's really compact and really quick, and like it's not exactly a group experience. It's usually me and two other people, for me personally, like a producer.
1: Yeah.
3: And so these versions of the songs are like reimagined versions of them. The songs don't sound exactly like these, which is super fun for me. And then again, when you have a good band, these guys, we don't really rehearse. I just say, do whatever you want. And when they're good enough, you can do that. And it's really fun because we don't have trumpet in any of these songs, but then today, or maybe one of them, but then today I get to hear the live version with trumpet that didn't exist before.
1: Right. Okay. I was going to ask, like, how much are you thinking about this stuff when you're recording them, I guess, or when you're writing and recording them?
3: I think there's an element of, I think I would love for the song to sound good live, but I only really truly know when we do a rehearsal or fake rehearsal and just hang about for an hour or two, and they're like, that'd be good.
1: I'm seeing other guys in the band right now shaking their heads. Like, yeah. We aren't rehearsing at all. What is your dream show right now? What is, like, a stage you'd love to play, an artist you'd love to play
3: this
1: with?
3: This room right now.
1: Correct answer. Very good.
3: Woo, we got it.
1: So to finish off today, we are going to hear another one from your new EP, Girl Bites Dog. And this is the first time you're playing, just so everyone knows, this is the first time you're playing these ever. Two new ones
3: in
1: live
3: the world.
1: Ever.
3: Yeah.
1: Ever.
3: Two new ones?
1: Well, there's Soul.
3: Yeah.
1: And then there's this one.
3: Yeah.
1: And it's the, are you like, does it feel good bringing
3: these out?
1: It
3: feels really good, yeah. This song came out yesterday for us, mm-hmm. 4 months ago probably for the guys listening. And yeah, first time ever playing that. We'll see if it's a good song now, and maybe we'll never play it again. Yeah.
1: Could you tell us about writing Shoes Up before we hear it?
3: I made it with Joe Butler over here. This is a very inspirational child. yeah, the Irish JB, as we call him.
0: He's and annoying.
3: Are you having some musings over there? anyways, yeah, it was a song I made with Joe, a friend called Briskin, and a friend called Femi, and the energy in the room was just super fun. And like, me and Joe are such different skilled and different, like, different artists, and we're skilled at very different things. So when we make a song like this, it's very fun to find our middle ground and a song that makes sense for both of us. And so yeah, it was a fun experiment, and I'm really proud of this song. I'm proud of this kid.
2: Thank you, man. When I made it first, I showed it to my ma, and you know when your mom starts dancing to something that you've done semi a good job, like if it can translate to that, then you but yeah, it was a very fun vibe in the room.
1: All right, well, you're gonna bring that fun vibe into this room.
2: Let's
1: right now.
2: It.
1: Khaki Kid with Joe Butler. This is Shoes Up on World Cafe.
3: Woo! Okay.

0: If you can't see, it's really fun watching you up here. Kind of, you're like a conductor.
1: Yeah, yeah. Like, I'm really tall as well, right?
0: Yeah, very tall.
1: So tall.
0: Very handsome.
1: One of the tallest. 7 feet tall.
2: Tall, dark, and handsome.
0: You just heard the very first ever live performance of the song Shoes Up, Khaki Kid featuring Joe Butler. That was live from World Cafe at Windmill Recording Studios in Dublin for our Sense of Place Dublin series. That song is on the new EP, Girl Bites Dog, and Khaki Kid has been my guest today for our Sense of Place Dublin series. It has been so fun. This has been great. Thank you for doing this.
1: Thank you so much for having us.
0: Yeah, big hand for the band.
1: Yes! Yeah, yeah, yeah.
0: And thanks to Windmill Lane Recording Studios. I'm Raina Duras, back in a moment with more World Cafe.
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Before the break here on World Cafe, you heard the latest installment in our Sense of Place Dublin series, A Session with Khaki Kid. 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Milk and Chance, Stolen Dance.

0: The Feeling from Steve Lacy, taking you to the end of this hour of World Cafe. Thanks again to Khaki Kid and his band for being on the show for our Sense of Place Dublin series today. Thanks also to Michael O'Brien and Naomi Moore at Windmill Lane Studios in Dublin, as well as World Cafe senior producer Kimberly Junod and associate digital editor Paige Walter for their work on that session. Also, thank you to the Wincoat Foundation, who make Sense of Place possible, and all of our affiliates across the country who bring this show to you. We produce it at WXPN at the University of Pennsylvania in Philadelphia. My name is Raina Duras. 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
0: It may be September, but it is still summer. Leon Bridges is here to remind you to hold on to that sunshine with this new track. You can light the way. Come on. You'll hear that one coming up. And then, okay, fine. Something for cooler weather and autumn walks from Phoebe Bridgers. I can't wait, but I'm still up, but I'm fading. Plus new music this hour from Sam and Louis Sullivan.

0: and Brandon Flowers.
1: So hold me in your arms. I think I'm going under.
0: All those tunes and more on the way. I'm Rena Duris, and this is World Cafe. First up, something released 20 years ago from Alexi Murdoch. This is All My Days.

0: Hey, it's Raina. It's World Cafe. Hope you're having a good one. Phoebe Bridgers has been out promoting her new album last weekend. After a quick stay in the hospital with appendicitis, she was in there on the album's release day, but she's okay now, seems to be recovering. Last week, recorded a cover of Nirvana's Lithium for the BBC. Here's a bit of that.
1: I'm so happy 'cause today I found my friends.
0: That's some of Phoebe Bridgers' recent cover of Lithium. And now, one of her own from her new album with Cameron Winter of Geese on backing vocals here. I Can't Wait.

0: hard not to dance to that one. It's even tapping the steering wheel counts, I think. It's a fun new track from Leon Bridges called Light the Way. Live from the Archives is next on World Cafe.
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You could almost get lost in the Wilco section of the World Cafe Vault. It is so huge because they've been on so many times. I'm Raina Duras, venturing in there with you today for Live from the Archives to pick out a performance of theirs from 2007 when Wilco came in and did this one from their classic album, Sky Blue Sky. Live for the World Cafe, What Light?

Fruit Bats performing the title track from their 2009 album, The Ruminant Band. That was recorded for World Cafe, and you heard it for Live from the Archives today. Fruit Bats just came back with a new album earlier this summer. You can look out for a World Cafe session with them in the near future. World Cafe's archives are always open. They're open 24/7 for you at worldcafe.org. You'll find a new session from this guy in there where he talks all about his new solo album, Thrasher. It's Brandon Flowers' plans.

0: Take me to the river, Talking Heads. Philly is known as the city of brotherly love and sisterly affection. So makes sense your next band hails from there. They're in just a second here on World Cafe.
1: Hey, I'm Cindy Howes. We are handing the hour over to Dolly Parton, highlighting some of our favorite covers, collaborations, and duets featuring America's Sweetheart as we come together to grieve and remember. Hope you can join me this week on Folk Alley.

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1: Siblings can be the people you have the worst fights with. You can experience sibling rivalry, but you can also feel the most connected to your brothers and sisters. You can feel the most beautiful bond, right? And that goes for music too. Raina Duras with you here on World Cafe. Last week, I was asking you to share your favorite sibling bands of all time. Keeping that call open, would love you to send me a message. You can do it on Instagram by sending me a DM at rahrahraina, R-A-H-R-A-H-R-A-I-N-A. I want to put together a big list of the best sibling bands ever. Again, DM me at rahrahraina. Send me your favorite sibling band. Brought this all up because of this buzzy new duo out of Philadelphia called Sam and Louise Sullivan. This is After All These Years.

0: This is NPR News.
1: And this is WXXI News. It's 7:42. I'm Julie Phillip. Public schools are ready to welcome students back, and teachers are working on how to deal with an increase of cheating. Artificial intelligence has made it easier for students to hand in work produced by machines. On WXXI's Connections with Evan Dawson, teachers discussed what to do about this. We welcomed George Goga, an English teacher at Geneva High School, and Julie Kopp, an assessment coach with the Brighton Central School District.
2: I think teachers are really concerned about the student cheating and about whether they're getting valid information from the students related to their learning. Many of the teachers are, at this point, shifting back to giving in-classroom assessments where they can monitor that the students are doing the work in front of them with pen and pencil or with, if on computers, with lockdown browsers so that kids don't have access to AI.
3: George Goga, you teach English.
4: I do.
3: How much have you had to alter your view on how to assess students, given what students can do with ChatGPT and other forms of AI?
4: In many ways, summative assessment has changed. Those traditional term papers that we're all familiar with, writing and preparing throughout the course of a semester and then submitting to an instructor for a grade, in many ways, that final product has shifted. In many ways, it hasn't. You know, I think good teaching, and the research certainly supports this, involves a process. And so even though the product is shifting, my expectations for the product is shifting, and the ways I need to go about teaching and preparing students for that is shifting, I'm also still interested in the process that students are putting together as they prepare, let's say, these term papers, as one example. On the other hand, the humanities and English language arts in particular have always been focused on things like oral defense, process analysis, proposal evaluation cycle. So in many ways, we are returning to some of the basics of assessment. And in many ways, we're also opening up the fact that assessment has shifted, but these best practices have been best practices for a while now.
1: 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It is 69 degrees with cloudy skies in Rochester. 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
7: And I'm Michelle Martin. Good morning. One of the greatest jazz singers of her generation has died. Cassandra Wilson was 70 years old.
8: Piper, play me a song to last all day long.
7: That's Wilson singing Piper from her 1999 album, Traveling Miles. Nate Chenin is here to help us remember Wilson. 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Nate, good morning.
9: Good morning, Michelle.
7: It's a sad day.
9: It is.
7: So what made Cassandra Wilson so special?
9: Well, you have to start with her voice. You know, it was deep, it was dusky, you know, describing it was always a challenge, but, you know, it made me think of, you know, applewood smoke or dark honey. And it was one of those voices, if you knew it at all, you knew it within a note, you know. She just was so distinctive. And that voice was so luxurious, you could forgive her if she luxuriated in it herself. But she really didn't, you know. She always resisted complacency. She was an artist who constantly pushed herself. She surrounded herself for, you know, decades with some of the most advanced jazz musicians on the scene, and they had a kind of alchemy together. It was really mysterious and daring. And that played out no matter what she was singing.
7: And she wrote her own songs, but she was also known for her covers. Which ones stand out to you?
9: Well, her Blue Note Records debut, which was called Blue Light Till Dawn, it features some of my favorites, including Black Crow by Joni Mitchell, who was a formative hero, and Tupelo Honey by Van Morrison. And then a few years later, she released New Moon Daughter. It begins with Strange Fruit, a song associated with Billie Holiday, and then goes right into a track by U2, Love is Blindness. And later there are songs by Hank Williams and Neil Young, and then probably most famously, Last Train to Clarksville, which was a signature hit for the Monkees.

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1: From poverty to comfort and a relative unknown to Emmy nominated, comedian Robbie Hoffman has been through some big life shifts. And even when facing criticism for her remarks, she still wants to speak her truth.
2: I don't know. 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
3: 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Good morning. Just about 8:30. We've got 70 degrees with partly cloudy skies in Rochester. Meteorologist Josh Nichols calling for mostly cloudy skies today. The high 78. Mostly cloudy, maybe some scattered showers and thunderstorms overnight. The low 63, and closing out the week on Friday with mostly sunny skies and a high of 76.

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1: And this is WXXI News. It is 8:42. We've got 70 degrees and partly cloudy skies in Rochester. Public schools are ready to welcome students back, and teachers are working on how to deal with an increase in cheating. Artificial intelligence has made it easier for students to hand in work produced by machines. On WXXI's Connections with Evan Dawson, teachers discussed what to do about this. We welcomed George Goga, an English teacher at Geneva High School, and Julie Kopp, an assessment coach with the Brighton Central School District.
2: I think teachers are really concerned about the student cheating and about whether they're getting valid information from the students related to their learning. Many of the teachers are, at this point, shifting back to giving in-classroom assessments where they can monitor that the students are doing the work in front of them with pen and pencil, or with, if on computers, with locked-down browsers so that kids don't have access to AI.
3: George Goga, you teach English.
4: I do.
3: How much have you had to alter your view on how to assess students, given what students can do with ChatGPT and other forms of AI?
4: In many ways, summative assessment has changed. Those traditional term papers that we're all familiar with, writing and preparing throughout the course of a semester and then submitting to an instructor for a grade, in many ways, that final product has shifted. In many ways, it hasn't. You know, I think good teaching, and the research certainly supports this, involves a process. And so even though the product is shifting, my expectations for the product is shifting, and the ways I need to go about teaching and preparing students for that is shifting, I'm also still interested in the process that students are putting together as they prepare, let's say, these term papers, as one example. On the other hand, the humanities and English language arts in particular have always been focused on things like oral defense, process analysis, proposal evaluation cycle. So in many ways, we are returning to some of the basics of assessment. And in many ways, we're also opening up the fact that assessment has shifted, but these best practices have been best practices for a while now.
1: And you can hear the full conversation on our website, wxxinews.org/connections. 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
0: And I'm Steve Inskeep. More than 1,200 people are now confirmed dead from last week's floods in Nepal, and about 5,000 are unaccounted for. The number keeps rising. Families who can't find their loved ones are cremating their effigies instead, and authorities hold out hope that bodies in their care might be claimed. NPR's Dia Hadid reports.
7: A large yellow bulldozer is seen in footage shared by the Indian daily The Hindu. It trundles into a hilly forest in the devastated district of Chitwan. It scrapes out red earth, a trench, to bury unclaimed flood victims. Officials hope this will be a temporary resting place because Nepalese, who are mostly Hindu, cremate their loved ones. But they're being buried because the morgues were too full. Local media reported that at least 340 bodies were found nearby. Officials have logged DNA into a database, burying each corpse with a tag visible above the ground. That identifies the dead in case their DNA can be matched with a living relative. The police say more than 560 relatives of the missing have offered their DNA samples. Anil Thapa, an inspector with the Chitwan police, told the Associated Press,
8: "Then if DNA matches, we can extract the dead bodies from the ground."
7: Nepal's police say on X they've temporarily buried more than 880 bodies. Other nations are helping extract and process the DNA, says a spokesman for Nepal's Ministry of Foreign Affairs. They include, he says,
9: the 19-member forensic team from India, a 5-member specialized forensic team from China arrived yesterday. The disaster victim identification team of 6 individuals from Singapore has just arrived.
7: Spokesman Lok Bahadur Pordell Chetri added that
9: an additional Korean forensic team has also joined the work.
7: He says Nepal has requested more equipment to facilitate this grim task, including more bags for human remains. But some families have given up hope of finding their loved ones. So in Kathmandu, by the river of the revered Pashupatinath Temple, a Hindu priest blows on a conch shell, a funeral rite to ward off evil. Mourners create effigies of the dead, stick figures made from bundles of holy kusha grass. They're bound in yellow cloth, inscribed with the name of the Hindu god Ram. One family lines up six of them. They're piled onto pyres with straw, garlanded with marigolds. Grieving male relatives with freshly shaven heads circle them three times, then set them alight from a flame flickering in a clay pot. Hindu priest Tulsi Prasad tells NPR producer Mamita Bhandari he's performed countless rituals like this recently. He says the souls of those who died in natural disasters are immortal. One of the men undertaking this symbolic cremation is Barendra Basnet. He says he too lost six family members. Only one was found, his sister-in-law, who washed up on a riverbank. And he's not alone. Another man at the Hindu temple declines to give his name. He points to the other side of the riverbank, also full of people performing the same symbolic ritual. Yesterday, he says, it was filled with people. And tomorrow, it may be full again. Dee Hadid, NPR News, with Mamita Bhandari in Kathmandu.
0: 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I'm Steve Inskeep.
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1: And you can catch that today at noon here on WXXI. Good morning. It's about 10 minutes now before 9 o'clock, and we're going to take a check on the forecast now with meteorologist Josh Nichols.
11: We've had more than 13 inches of rainfall since June the 1st in Rochester. Additional scattered showers and thunder downpours are likely early today. Otherwise, it's mostly cloudy. Highs will be into the upper 70s. We drop into the low 60s tonight with additional scattered showers and thunderstorms, but it will turn drier later into the night. For tomorrow, it's mostly sunny, the high in the mid-70s. Saturday, sunny, the high near 70. For WXXI News, I'm meteorologist Josh Nichols.
1: Partly cloudy and 70 degrees in Rochester. 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

0: Good morning and welcome to the Thursday installment of Open Tunings here on The Root. I'm Jan Niffler sitting in for the terminally vacationing Scott Regan.
1: You go, Scott.
0: I'm always happy to be here for you. All kinds of great stuff planned for you today. All kinds of new music, the new Billy Strings, new Charlie Crockett, new Grace Potter, new Ruthie Foster. God, and everybody's got new stuff. So we'll check in on all of that. Also, big love this morning to my birthday twin in North Carolina for the very helpful professional advice. Thank you, Jeff. Jazz singer Cassandra Wilson passed away this week at the age of 70. And so we will weave in some of her work throughout the morning. And we'll get it going with this Van Morrison song, On the Root.

0: That's Paul Simon here on Open Tunings. From Graceland, Diamonds on the Soles of Her Shoes. And right before that, brand new music from Ruthie Foster. Her new album is called Just Say Yes. I had a boyfriend like that once. Just always say yes. Why not? Doubling Back was the name of Ruthie's song. And we started off with something from Cassandra Wilson, her version of Tupelo Honey. Cassandra passed away earlier this week at the age of 70, and so we will be exploring some of her music throughout the morning today on Open Tunings. My name is Jan Niffler. In case you couldn't tell, I'm sitting in for Scott Regan. Happy to be here, and I'll be here tomorrow, too, so all the way till noon o'clock, and it's my pleasure to be here with you.
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0: In this next set, we will hear some fun mandolin orchestra music from Jean-Claude Vanier. Some new music from Old Crow Medicine Show from their latest album. And more Cassandra Wilson, of course. But we'll get it going with Mavis Staples on WRUR and WITH, The Root.

0: That's the music of Robert Johnson, performed by Cassandra Wilson here on Open Tunings. Dust My Broom, the name of that tune. Cassandra passed away this week at the age of 70, and we're kind of taking a little bit of a dive into her work this morning. More Cassandra Wilson tunes all morning long. Right before Cassandra Wilson, it was Jean-Claude Vanier and his mandolin orchestra with the Rusty 2CV. Old Crow Medicine Show and their latest album, Union Made, offered up a tune called Beautiful Land, and right before that it was Mavis Staples singing Beautiful Strangers. 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
0: This is Bruce Coburn on Open Tunings.

You're listening to WRUR and WITH, The Root. That's new music from Grace Potter. Her brand new album's called Trespasser, and that's a little ditty called Love Me Not. Right before that, new to me music, maybe not to you, but new to me, Jenny Don't and the Spurs. This came out a couple of years ago. The album's called Broken Hearted Blue. That was Unlucky Love. And we started off with Bruce Coburn. It's hard to tell Bruce Coburn sometimes because he's a singer, he's a guitarist. But that comes to us from the Best of Columbia Records Radio Hour, Volume 2. Scott played something off of Volume 1 the other day, and I'm like, oh, I got to play If I Had a Rocket Launcher is the name of that song. My name is Jan Niffler. Thank you so much for hanging out this morning. Hope you're having a great Thursday. It's a little soggy here in Rochester, and it was a weird stormy day. We don't get big storms like that too often. And, of course, I've jinxed it now because we'll get it again, right? But I hope you're doing okay. I hope you didn't lose too many trees and hope everything is going your way today. And thanks for making The Root part of it. Coming up next hour, we'll dig deep into some Cassandra Wilson. And we'll hear some new music from, let's see, Jesse Wells. And some new Mountain Goats. The latest from Joby Riccio. All coming up in the 10 o'clock hour. Right now, this is brand new music from Charlie Crockett. The Hallelujah Trail on Open Tunings.

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That's Monrovia here on WRUR and WITH, The Root, a tune called Heavy Foot. That sounds familiar by now, doesn't it, even though it's from Monrovia's latest album, Bloodline. His Golden Messenger in there, too, with their recent album, I'm People, we heard Depends on the River. And to start off that little set, we heard from Cassandra Wilson singing Robert Johnson's Come On in My Kitchen. And thanks to the astute listener who said, that's Monrovia here on WRUR and WITH, The Root, a tune called Heavy Foot that sounds familiar by now, doesn't it, even though it's from Monrovia's latest album, Bloodline.

0: said, no, no, Dust My Broom is Elmore James. I knew that. I just, brain fart, thanks for setting me straight. So when Cassandra sang Dust My Broom last hour, it's an Elmore James tune. And we'll have more Cassandra Wilson just around the corner.
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0: I'm Jen Niffler, sitting in for Scott Regan on this edition of Morning Open Tunings. Ah, hope you're having a good Thursday. And you might have heard me say before that Cassandra Wilson, the singer, passed away earlier this week in her hometown of Jackson, Mississippi, at the age of 70. And so we're kind of gently digging into some of Cassandra's work. And I was a big fan. There was a point in my life where I was just really... Did you see her down at the State Theater in Ithaca that time? Oh, what a great band. What a great show. So we'll hear more from Cassandra coming up in this set. Some songs I think you'll recognize. But first, this is Kishona with Keb Moe and Carolina on The Root.

0: You're listening to Open Tunings on WRUR and WITH. That's Cassandra Wilson's version of St. James Infirmary here on Open Tunings. Right before that, Cassandra sang Wichita Lineman. And I have to tell you, I kind of feel like I owe you an apology because I should have been playing Cassandra's music all along. I played it a lot in a previous iteration of my work. And it's just that it was an really integral part of what it turned out to be a really tumultuous time for me. And you know how, I hope you don't know, but you might know, it kind of became painful to listen to. So maybe you know what I mean. But today, it feels really good to share the music of Cassandra Wilson with you in honor of her passing this week at the age of 70. Right before those two songs from Cassandra, we heard new music, well, the latest music, from Tinsley Ellis, a tune called Sunnyland, and Kishona and Keb Moe singing Carolina. Coming up yet this half hour, we will hear from Kinky Friedman and Casey Musgraves. I'll throw in some Jesse Wells and Fleetwood Mac, too. Hope you can stick around.
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0: That's today at noon on The Root. This is Kinky Friedman.

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from the album, the original Fleetwood Mac. That's a tune called Drifting from Fleetwood Mac here on The Root. Jesse Wells, right before that, brand new stuff from him, Masks Off, the name of the album. And we heard him singing Won't You Come Out Tonight. Casey Musgraves in that set too, Dinner with Friends. And Kinky Friedman with his sweet little ode to Casey Musgraves, Casey Needs a Song. You're listening to Open Tunings on WRUR in Rochester and WITH in Ithaca. My name is Jan Niffler. Happy Thursday to you. Hope you're having a good morning. It's a little soggy here in Rochester. I hope it's a good one wherever you might be. And thanks for listening this morning. It's nice to have you along. Coming up yet this half hour, we will hear from Bill Withers, another little Cassandra Wilson snack, and Joey Riccio, too. We'll kick it off with this from the Mountain Goats, new stuff. Charlie Sheen reaches out to the feds on The Root.

Bill Withers on the Roots. A tune simply called Lovely Day. You might have figured that out, right? Joe Biriccio before that, Love of the Song. And new music from the Mountain Goats. They've got some good crazy stuff going on. That tune, Charlie Sheen Reaches Out to the Feds. You're hearing it here on Open Tunings. Let's hear one more from Cassandra Wilson. This is a little snack called Hot Tamales on the Roots.

Hot tamales in the red hot, yes, got the same. I got a man says long and charwin, sleeps in the kitchen with the feet in the hall. Hot tamales in the red hot, yes, got the same, yes, yes, got the same. Hot tamales in the red hot, yes, got the same. Hot tamales in the red hot, yes, got the same. He got 2 for a nickel, got 4 for a dime. Well, I would sell you more, but there ain't none of mine.

hot tamales in the red hot. Yes, got to sell, oh yeah. Yes, got to sell, hot. Hot tamales in the red hot. Yes, got to sell. Hot tamales in the red hot. Yes, got to sell.

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Perhaps as a regular listener to The Root, you know that that's Wilco, right? But if you don't, welcome to the club. That is Wilco from their album from about 2007, is that then? Sky Blue Sky is the name of the album, and that's a song called Impossible Germany. Right before that, new music from The Kennedys. The album is called Smoke Tree, and we heard them singing Puzzle Wood. And then Gregory Alan Isakoff from the Appaloosa Bones album. We heard Mistakes at the top of the hour. My name is Jan Niffler, snacking on a granola bar, keeping it going here. Sitting in for Scott Regan, who's taking another little vacation. Hope you're having a good time, Scott. We miss you already. And I'll be back again tomorrow so that Scott can have, you know, that whole big weekend thing that we like to do. I hope you've got good weekend plans. I hope it involves taking The Root with you. All kinds of good stuff on the weekends here, especially Saturdays. And about 4 o'clock on Saturday, whole lot of shaking kicks in with Mike Murray. Have you listened to this show? Oh my God. It's the best. It's the best for if you're hanging out around the house or if you're running errands. Mike will keep you company for 2 hours with amazing sort of rockabilly, diesel, 60s crunchy, now crunchy garage stuff. So check out, won't you? Whole lot of shaking with Mike Murray every Saturday at 4 o'clock here on The Root. This guy has had two albums out this year. The second one's called Royal. He is from Sweden, and he's got this Americana thing down pretty good. This is Jesper Lindell singing King of the Cowboys on Open Tunings. Keep you company for 2 hours with amazing sort of rockabilly, diesel, 60s crunchy, now crunchy garage stuff. So check out, won't you? Whole lot of shaking with Mike Murray every Saturday at 4 o'clock here on The Root. This guy has had two albums out this year. The second one's

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one of those songs you can sing along to on the first time, right? That's the Little Willies going back a minute for them. It's not you, it's me. Kim Anderson singing right before that, What's Driving You? And we began that set with Jesper Lindell, a tune called King of the Cowboys. Welcome to Open Tunings for a Thursday. I'm Jan Niffler, sitting in for Scott Regan. Hope you're having a great morning. It's going okay? You doing all right? All right. I'll be here till noon to take care of you. And I'll be back tomorrow from 9 to noon to do it. Well, to do that Friday. We'll cut loose tomorrow. You thought today was crazy? Oh, come on. We'll see. I don't know what's going to go on tomorrow, but we'll make it big for Friday, shall we? And then, of course, I'm the regular host. Well, I don't know if regular is the right word. I usually, frequently love to host a show called Ain't That the Way on Monday evenings here on the route from 6 to 8 p.m. Eastern. And I would love to have your company then as well. In this next set, we will hear from our friends Alice Howe and Freebo, Bonnie Raitt, and maybe you heard the Olivia Rodrigo piece on NPR this morning on the news. That was fun to hear. So I thought we'd fire up the Wayback Machine for Olivia. This is from High School Musical. All I Want on the Route.

You're listening to Open Tunings on WRUR and WITH. That's Alice Howe and Freebo singing Sailing Shoes. Bonnie Raitt right before that, that Jerry Rafferty song, Right Down the Line. And we kicked off that set with something a little old school from Olivia Rodrigo. From High School Musical, we heard her singing All I Want. I think she's pretty much got a lot of what she wants. She's having a good time, a good festival, good new album, all kinds of good stuff for Olivia Rodrigo. My name is Jan Niffler. Happy Thursday to you. Hope you're doing well, and I hope we're helping keep it that way for you. In this next set, we'll hear from Robert Plant. We'll sneak in some Cassandra Wilson before the end of the hour, and we'll get it going with brand new music from Brandon Flowers. This is Tiger's Blood on the Route.

one of the best mashups ever from Robert Plant. The album's called Now and Zen. That's a song called Tall Cool One here on Open Tunings. Traveling Wilburys, of course, before that, Wilbury Twist. And brand new music from Brandon Flowers. The album's called Thrasher, and we heard him singing Tiger's Blood. My name is Jan Niffler. Thanks for coming along today. Let's do it again tomorrow, shall we? I will leave you with one last piece of Cassandra Wilson's work. I was a huge fan. I still am. And I hope that hearing her this morning has brightened your world a little bit. She passed away this week at the age of 70. And this is her version of The Weight on the Route.

0: That's Cassandra Wilson with The Wait here on Open Tunings.
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0: Thanks so much for coming along today. I'm Jan Niffler. It's been my pleasure to be in Scott Regan's chair this morning. Let's do it again tomorrow, shall we? 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
2: 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Currently on the road for Sense of Place in Dublin, and today, one of the biggest up-and-coming rock bands from Ireland, Florence Road. The buzz is legit. The all-women four-piece have opened for Olivia Rodrigo in The Last Dinner Party, and today, you're going to hear music from their new EP, Spring Forward, recorded live in studio. Later in the hour, a session from Windmill Lane Studios with Pillow Queens. They were scrappy from the beginning, even going back to their first show.
3: We didn't want to play first because we thought we were better than playing first, even though we'd never played a gig before. So we put ourselves on second.
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2: It's Pillow Queens from 2019 and a new mini concert with Florence Road for Sense of Place Dublin. This is World Cafe. And we begin with a little-known Irish band who got their start in 1976, 50 years ago, called U2.

From NPR, it's World Cafe. Hi, I'm Kaleo, and you are in for a treat today that I can personally vouch for. It's Sense of Place Dublin, and you're going to get a primer on the next generation of Irish rock and roll, courtesy of Florence Road. The band, Lily Aaron, Emma Brandon, Alva Berry, and Hannah Kelly are a well-oiled machine. It's the first thing I noticed seeing them play this set in studio. How tight and focused the four-piece is. And that's not even getting to Aaron's vocals, which are breathtaking. No surprise that folks have taken notice, including Olivia Rodrigo, who invited the band to tour with her. So our mini concert features new music from their just released EP, Spring Forward, and we kick it off with the song we've been playing on Cafe for a moment. It's called Rabbits Can Swim. Recorded live, here's Florence Road.

0: You're on the air with Hannah Mayer. Well, wait a second. Not right now, but you could be. I'm on the air with you from 2 to 6 p.m. Monday through Friday on The Root on WRUR and WITH. And I promise I'm going to play some great music for you. We've got stuff like Wilco, Rolling Stones, Brandi Carlile, and brand new music. So tune in with me on The Root.
1: 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I'm talking about Charlie Crockett and his band and the Greyhounds. 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
3: Welcome back. It's World Cafe. I am Kaleo, and the band you're about to hear from is called Pillow Queens. In 2019, during our last visit to Dublin, we caught word of their delightfully scrappy approach to pop punk, their clever lyrics, and the fact that they sing with these really full-on Irish accents. Yeah, that's the only way to describe it. The band was originally formed in 2016, and they have put out three full-length albums, including 2024's Name Your Sorrow. At the time we recorded this session, they'd only released two EPs. Then World Cafe host Talia Schlanger spoke with the band from Windmill Lane Studios in their home of Dublin. And they start us off with a live rendition of the song Favorite. It's Pillow Queens on World Cafe.

watching that session go down live in studio, they really let it rip. We were all just like, yeah, this is the stuff. The band out of Dublin, they are called Florence Road. That is Hanging Out to Dry, and that puts the wraps on this mini concert for Sense of Place Dublin. Their new EP is called Spring Forward. It is out now. Huge thanks to Florence Road. Up next, a session from 2019 with another Dublin band, complete with full-throated Irish accents. That's when we get back to World Cafe.

0: That's so rad. That's Pillow Queens here at World Cafe in Dublin at Will Mill Lane Studios. That sounds so good. Can you all introduce yourselves? Let's start with Kathy over here.
1: Hello, my name is Kathy, and I play guitar in Pillow Queens.
2: Hello, my name is Pamela, and I sing and I play guitar and bass sometimes.
3: I'm Sarah, and I also sing and play guitar and bass sometimes.
4: And I'm Rachel, and I sing and play the drums.
0: Sweet. The harmonies on that song were so cool and so crunchy. You don't often hear like such thoughtful harmonies in a song that sounds like that. I really appreciated them.
3: Thank you.
0: Yeah. And I love that your Irish accents are so prominent when you sing.
1: We get that a lot. I always think that I've got a really neutral accent, but apparently not so much.
4: Non-regional.
0: Was that a decision that you made as a band, that this that was part of your identity, or is it just what happens and comes out?
2: Well, in terms of my own, it was a decision that was kind of like, I think I did vocal classes a few years ago when I was in rock school. I basically had a vocal teacher that was just like, just sing in your own accent. There's no point to just, because you know, like obviously you Americanize your vocals a lot. And she just kind of sat me down and she's like, just sing in your own accent. You know, it'll be easier for you to write and it'll be easier for you to kind of like, to say what you mean and stuff. So from then on, I just continued to do so. And I think Sarah's always sang in her own accent. Same with you.
3: I think like all of my, most of my influences would be American bands, so I've had to make a conscious effort to not sing like I'm trying to sound American. And I think even when I was growing up, I watched a lot of American TV, so I would have had a bit of an American twang, or at least people in Ireland would have said that I had an American twang to my accent. But now I think it's, I don't know, maybe it's an organic evolution that we've just kind of started singing in our own accents more.
0: Well, it sounds wonderful to us out here.
2: Thank you.
0: That's what I'm trying to say. It's just really enjoyable to hear. You have had this incredible couple of years as a band, because really you're a band for like 2 years, right?
2: Yeah.
0: And in that time, you've managed to sell out your first show that you ever played. How do you sell out your first show?
3: Manipulation.
0: Again.
3: We did it in aid of Rescue Dogs. And we got four of our friends' bands who were amazing to play on. Was it four? Three? Four? A few of our friends' bands to play. Yeah, and then also we didn't want to play first because we thought we were better than playing first,
2: even though
3: we'd never played a gig before. So
2: we
3: put ourselves on
2: second. We'll play second.
3: Have a bit of humility still, but not much.
0: Not last, but second.
3: Exactly, yeah.
0: Good. And then you've toured the UK and you've played some incredibly significant Irish musical events, including Electric Picnic and Other Voices. It's a lot to happen in your first couple of years. Are you surprised by the trajectory that you're having as a band, or does it feel super normal?
2: Shocked. No, it's very strange because we've all been in bands before and it's never gone like this before.
0: So in the couple of years that you've been a band, we have heard about in America, of course, the recession that happened in Ireland about a decade ago. And one of the things that we've noticed here in talking to people is that things seem to be on the upswing again and on the upswing really quickly. Mm. And you're all young people making your way in the world. And I was wondering what that economic situation in Ireland right now does for a band that I think of as like a DIY sort of underground band.
3: There's no such thing now as being able to separate art and politics. We never set out to be a political band, but even being for women on a stage, that's political. Being for queer women on a stage, that's political. Living in Dublin is political now, just because if you're not political, then you're not paying attention, I guess.
0: I know that representation is also really important to you, and you just said you're for queer women in a band. What do you hope that somebody watching you would see? What do you hope to represent? Like, what would you hope that somebody would take away from seeing what you do?
2: I know myself that, like, I suppose when I was younger, I definitely didn't see that kind of representation in Ireland. Certainly in America, like, I, you know, obsessed with Tegan and Sarah as a little queer girl. But to see it in your own country, like, it wasn't that long ago. It was in my lifetime that it was like illegal to be to be gay in this country. And obviously we've come, there's been so many strides taken here. So I think it's, you know, it, if someone just sees us and being like, ah, they're gay, whatever, like, I want a guy to look up and be like, I might have a chance with the lead singer.
3: Sorry, lead singer.
2: Oh, sorry.
5: whoa.
2: Obviously, I meant you.
1: Our last gig ever.
2: That no man would ever look at me and think he'd have a chance.
0: Well, thank you for saying that, and thank you for doing what you do. Would you play us some more music?
2: Of course.
1: Absolutely. All right.

0: Recorded live, the band Pillow Queens. That was taped in Dublin at Windmill Lane Studios back in 2019 with former Cafe host Talia Schlanger. Huge thanks to the band and the band teasing new music imminently. Looking forward to it. 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Stay close.
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0: Welcome back. It's World Cafe. I am Kaleo. 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Here's Dreams.

0: Wrapping up this edition of World Cafe with My Morning Jacket, off the record. On the record, the show is over. Off the record, we never leave your heart. Thanks so much for listening today. We make this show from WXPN at the University of Pennsylvania in Philadelphia. Yes, I'm saying my goodbyes very quickly so I can exit stage right. 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
2: From NPR, this is World Cafe. What's going on? I'm Kaleo. I've got two Nashville musicians who have done the solo thing for quite some time, but they teamed up to release a few songs, and those songs have taken off like wildfire. Meet Abigail Rose and Weston Hunter.
3: Freddy's in the band, and they're calling her the man. And Duke George rodeos and neon cathedrals.
2: Also headed your way, Alabama Shakes, who just put out their third studio album. We'll get into the song, I Feel Hope Coming.
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2: Plus, one of the most talked about songwriters in the indie world, Nate Amos. He fronts This Is Lorelei, and we've got a new track from his forthcoming album, The Singer in My Band, Billy Came Back.
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2: Plus, live recordings from the Chieftains and Phosphorescent. It's a good one. Stay close. This is World Cafe. First up today, going back to Farmhouse for this one from Fish, it's Gotta Jaboo on the Cafe.

Welcome one, welcome all. It's World Cafe. Hey, I'm Stephen Kaleo. Today we begin with two longtime Nashville musicians who recently teamed up and have caught a lot of people's attention. Abigail Rose and Weston Hunter are their names, and they've released a few songs together, including the song you're about to hear, Betty's in the Band. A clip of them practicing the song went viral, and Hunter joked that only 30 people went to the show, but 150,000 saw rehearsal. I get the feeling there is more to come from the two of them together in light of this newfound success. Check out new music from Abigail Rose and Weston Hunter, Betty's in the Band.

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1: I'm your host, Jared J.B. Boyd. This week on Bill Street Caravan, we've got the 30th anniversary of Memphis' own Big Ass Truck.

Song's called I Feel Hope Coming. It's Alabama Shakes back together. Long-awaited third album is out in the universe now. It's called I Must Be Dreaming. Coming up live from the archives, featuring the first Western band to play the Great Wall of China. That's next.

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2: Welcome back to World Cafe, and we are in the middle of our Sense of Place series on Dublin, which means we've been rebroadcasting some of our sessions from the first time we made our way over to Ireland back in 2019. And one of the sessions I really enjoyed hearing was the Chieftains, a very interesting band, a very interesting history. Paddy Maloney, what a character. But yeah, they were the first Western band to play the Great Wall of China. Their instruments went up to the International Space Station. Very, very cool. We had the chance at Windmill Lane Studios to hear the Chieftains play this one for us live. It's Rocky Road to Dublin here on The Cafe.

Recorded live in 2019. It's Phosphorescent here on World Cafe, New Birth in New England. That song is about lead singer Matthew Houck meeting his wife. We talked about that in our session. You can hear it along with the Chieftain session as well and thousands more at worldcafe.org. In a few minutes, new music from Fontaines, D.C. 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

0: Originally from Ireland, it is Fontaines D.C. with Marianne. The band calls London home these days, and they've got a new record due out October 16th called Dopamine Chamber. Stay close to some more music coming your way in just a minute on World Cafe.
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2: Welcome back. It's World Cafe. The band This Is Lorelei. That's Nate Amos's solo project. The band has a new record called The Singer in My Band. And I feel like this is a good place to jump on board if you aren't familiar with This Is Lorelei. I think Nate Amos is one of the best songwriters out right now. And this new song is part of the road travelogue that informed the new record, The Singer in My Band. It's called Billy Came Back. This is Lorelei on World Cafe.

0: Big Modern. That's the name of the album from Goose, where you could find that song, Good to Be. And that is our episode today. Thanks for listening. Thanks to our affiliates nationwide who make this show possible. And we make this program from WXPN at the University of Pennsylvania in Philly. I'm Kaleo. This has been World Cafe from NPR.
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13: 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We got some Nancy Griffith, David Byrne, Brian Eno, and some new stuff coming your way. So keep that dial tuned to 88.5, 90.1, The Root.

That's David Byrne and Brian Eno with Strange Overtones, Nancy Griffith, Late Night Grand Hotel, and Nathaniel Rateliff and the Night Sweats with Survivor. Up next is a really cool song that's a fairly newer one. The band is Winter. The song is Just Like a Flower. And after that, a little Neil Young. So stay tuned on The Root. More great music coming.

0: When Dermot Kennedy released his debut album in 2019, it became Ireland's best-selling debut album of the millennium. His latest album, The Weight of the Woods, came out earlier this year. And to cap off our Sense of Place Dublin series, Dermot shares a very special pared-down performance. That's on the next World Cafe.
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You're on the air with Hannah Mayer, tuned into The Root. That's the Suffragettes, one of my favorite surf rock bands, all-girl surf rock band from Canada. Totally awesome. Easy as Pie, title track off that album. That album came out just a couple of years ago. Neil Young with Far From Home, and Winter with Just Like a Flower. The Beths are up next. I got some Goose, some Cutworms, Jade Bird, the Psychedelic Furs. A lot of fun stuff this hour, so stay tuned on The Root. It's WRUR 88.5 in Rochester and WITH 90.1 in Ithaca.

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Returning to myself, Joe Cocker with Darling Be Home soon, and the Beths with Metal. 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

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Royal Otis is going to pop into our next set here. It's called I Hate This Tune, which I think is such a funny title for your own song. Once again, it's Royal Otis. 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

0: Hi, I'm Marilyn Ray Beyer, inviting you to climb on board the Midnight Special. We'll discover new music, share stories, and have a laugh or two. You'll hear diverse artists from the traditional to the contemporary and from all over the world. 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
1: Saturday morning at 6 on the route.

Complex. That is Complex by Jade Bird. We heard the Psychedelic Furs with Pretty in Pink and Royal Otis with I Hate This Tune. Pretty in Pink, that song was released in 1981. The film came out in 1986, so yes, the song came first. And apparently, the director, John Hughes, heard the song and took it to use for the movie title. Apparently, reportedly, it is said that that was Molly Ringwald's recommendation. Now, if you haven't seen the movie Pretty in Pink, I highly recommend it. I love it. I remember my mom telling me that she watched it as a teen, and then when I became a teen, she shared it with me. We watched it together. It's a good movie. The Psychedelic Furs did re-release and re-record a song for the soundtrack when that came out 5 years later. You're listening to The Root. My name is Hannah Mayer. I'm your afternoon host. And of course, we are broadcasting on WRUR, FM and HD Rochester, WITH, FM and HD 1 Ithaca. 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The sun has been on and off, but it looks like there is a chance of showers this evening with our low coming down to 64 for Rochester. Tomorrow's going to be a little bit cooler with a high of 76, a low of 61, partly sunny. Ithaca, it is overcast. It's about 80 degrees. There is a chance of thunderstorms this afternoon, kind of on and off throughout the afternoon. Rain is likely this evening for Ithaca as well with a low of 65. Tomorrow, looks like some rain for the better half of the first part of the day, kind of on and off with a high of 78 for Ithaca, a low of 57, and probably pretty foggy tomorrow night in Ithaca as well. That's what's going on weather-wise and here in the studio to start off our next hour. I'm going to, we're going to play a little Parquet Courts for you. This is Wide Awake. 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

0: You're tuned into The Root. It's afternoons with Hannah Mayer, Lake Street Dive with Good Kisser, Talking Heads with Stay Up Late, and Park at Courts with Wide Awake. Up next, a little Lord Huron, Willie Nelson, and local band Woody Dodge. So keep that dial tuned to 88.5, 90.1, The Root.
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That's local band Woody Dodge, their song Knock on the Door. Don't forget, you can hear an entire hour of local music every week with me on Saturdays from 1 to 2 p.m. And this week, also on Saturdays, I do a top 10 countdown from 12 to 1. This week on Saturday, I've got a very special show planned for you, marking the 60th anniversary of WXXI, which is coming up on the 6th. And my show's on the 5th, so I figured we'd celebrate then. Instead of counting down the top 10 songs currently, I'm going to count down the top 10 songs from the year 1966, which, if you've heard me talk about it before, is like the golden year of rock and roll. I cannot wait. The list wasn't quite what I was expecting, but I'm going to be highlighting some other songs from 1966 that are not on the top 10 that are my personal favorites. So, and all of that coming courtesy of none other than Mike Murray. He is the master of 1966, and he knows so much about that era of music. He has been giving me some tunes, and he's been helping me out because I know what I want to play, but I didn't have a lot of it. So I want to give him a shout out because he's an amazing host. Sometimes he fills in for me, but he's on every single Saturday at 4 o'clock with you for his whole lot of Shaken show. And yeah, make sure you tune in for his show as well on Saturday because I'm sure it's going to be fantastic. Now to start off our next set, a little Noah Cyrus and Fleet Foxes. They teamed up with her to put out this off her last album. It's called Don't Put It All on Me. 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

That's the Cody Sisters with their song Night Like That. Grateful Dead with Brown Eyed Woman and Noah Cyrus with Don't Put It All on Me featuring Fleet Foxes. Coming up next, a song that is unmistakable, and it's September 3rd, so we'll share it with you. It's The Temptations, Papa Was a Rolling Stone.

Hi, I'm Doug Curry. You know, everybody gets the blues sometimes. And sometimes the only cure for that feeling we call the blues is this music we call the blues. 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

0: That's Miss Olivia Ellen Lloyd with Do It Myself, Blessing Jolie with 2020s, and on this fine September 3rd, Papa Was a Rolling Stone by The Temptations. You're tuned into Afternoons on the Root with Hannah Mayer. We're going to play a little Michael Kiwanuka for you and then bring it into some news here. 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

Little Michael Kiwanuka for you. Piano Joint Kind of Love is the name of that song. This is Afternoons with Hannah Mayer on WRUR FM and HD Rochester. 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Few minutes of news coming your way. NPR is going to let us know what's going on in the world, the rest of the world at least, and then we will be back with more music. I'm here till 6 o'clock, so keep the dial tuned to 88.5, 90.1, The Root.

That's the Folk Bee Trio with The Actor, one of my favorite songs from last year. Georgie, before that, they're a local band. That's their tune Angus. And John Batiste and Josh Harmon with Songs of Storms from The Legend of Zelda. You're listening to The Root. It's Afternoons with Hannah Mayer. Another great show coming up on Monday. Melissa Etheridge will be coming to Point of the Bluff. And I'm going to be speaking with Melissa tomorrow. But right now, I'd love to give away a pair of tickets to that show. Point of the Bluff is in Hammondsport on Keuka Lake. This show is again on Monday. 3 p.m. is when the doors open and 5 p.m. is when the show starts. Give me a call at 585-258-0283. 585-258-0283. You're going to win tickets to Melissa Etheridge on Monday in Hammondsport at Point of the Bluff. One more time, that number is 585-258-0283 or 888-639-5613 on The Root.

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0: That's the Charities with Stranger. Congratulations to our ticket winner for Melissa Etheridge. Kenny's going to be going to Point of the Bluff on Monday. We've still got a couple pairs left. Like I said, I'm going to have Melissa be calling into the studio tomorrow. I'm going to be interviewing her, and that's going to be at 3 p.m. So tune in for that. We'll hear that interview. Before the Charities there, we heard Little Richard with The Girl Can't Help It and Michigander with Freaking Out. 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
2: When Dermot Kennedy released his debut album in 2019, it became Ireland's best-selling debut album of the millennium. His latest album, The Weight of the Woods, came out earlier this year. And to cap off our Sense of Place Dublin series, Dermot shares a very special pared-down performance. That's on the next World Cafe.
0: Tomorrow at noon on The Root.

That's Kurt Vile, a newer release from him called Chance to Bleed. Kurt's got new music being released. He is on tour doing all kinds of stuff in Europe right now. But it looks like he's coming to Asbury Hall in Buffalo on November 4th, getting kind of close to us there. So that's exciting. Before Kurt there, we had Dylan LeBlanc with Humankind and Sheryl Crow with Freedom Bus featuring Jesse Wells. To start off our next one, a new release from Maren Morris called Hard Liquor and Soft Rock. 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

0: Hi, this is Nick Forster. This week in E-Town, we're going to feature two musicians from Austin, Texas that we caught up with in Denver, Colorado at the Mission Ballroom. I'm talking about Charlie Crockett and his band and the Greyhounds. It's great rootsy music, and that's all this week in E-Town.
1: Sunday afternoon at 1 on the route.

That's the Red Clay Strays with People Hatin'. Portugal the Man with People Say and Maren Morris. Hard Liquor and Soft Rock. You're tuned into Afternoons with Hannah Mayer on the Route. A little twin coming at you. This is Fate Euphoric.

That's Wilco. Love is everywhere. Beware. You're tuned into The Root, your local public radio station. Before Wilco, The Strokes with Someday, and Twen with Fate Euphoric. Thank you so much for listening with us this afternoon. I'm here till 6 o'clock on WRUR FM and HD Rochester, WITH FM and HD 1 Ithaca. 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

0: Live from NPR News in Washington, I'm Janine Herbst. In Massachusetts, jurors in the Clancy murder trial have been sent home after deliberating for a sixth day on whether to convict Lindsay Clancy of murder for strangling her three children in 2023. Today, they sent Judge William Sullivan a note, and then he called them to the bench to speak to each one individually. Clancy's attorney says one juror appears to be causing a deadlock, and the defense asked for that juror to be removed. The judge has refused. Clancy's attorneys argue she was suffering from postpartum psychosis when she killed the children. Deliberations resume tomorrow. Vice President Vance says he can't give a timeline for when the U.S. war with Iran will end, and he says the next steps are up to the Iranians. NPR's Emily Fang has more.
1: Asked whether the Iran war would be over by the midterms, the first week of November, the vice president disputed whether the conflict is really a war and continued.
2: I think the reality is I don't know the answer to that question. You would have to ask the Iranians. When will the Iranians shooting at ships stop having an effect on world energy markets? And the answer is it has less effect day by day.
1: Earlier this week, Iran's president said his country is willing to go back to a ceasefire it reached with the U.S. in June if the Trump administration is willing to do so as well. But Vance said the U.S. is not talking to Iran and not looking to start negotiations until Iran stops shooting at vessels. Emily Fang, NPR News, The White House.
0: The Treasury Department is proposing a new rule that would take away tax-exempt status from schools and colleges that offer any race-based preferences. As NPR's Janaki Mehta reports, it's another escalation in the Trump administration's efforts to reshape diversity in education.
3: In his announcement of the proposed regulations, Treasury Secretary Scott Bessent said, quote, schools rebranding race-based preferences as equitable, inclusive, or diversity-enhancing does not change their discriminatory nature. A law in place since 1909 has excused most colleges and universities from paying certain taxes so long as they serve the public interest. Now, the administration is saying if a school shows preference towards minority students based on race, they are discriminatory and would no longer qualify for tax-exempt status. The administration says that up to 18,000 private schools, colleges, and other institutions would be affected by the rule if it becomes final and takes effect next year. Janaki Mehta, NPR News.
0: Feminist icon Gloria Steinem, one of the most visible symbols of the women's movement in the 60s and 70s, has died. She advocated for women's rights, spearheading progress toward equality, both at home and in the workplace, and she fought for abortion rights. Steinem started out as a journalist and went undercover to expose conditions inside New York's Playboy Club in 1963. She was also a co-founder of the feminist magazine Ms. She was 92. This is NPR.
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6: 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So thank you so much for tuning in and to everybody that donates. And that is a sustaining member, meaning that they donate every single month. That is what keeps the lights on, what keeps the gears rolling here at The Root. Right now in Rochester, it is 81 degrees. It's going to get down to 64 tonight. Scattered showers and cloudy conditions throughout the rest of the evening. Tomorrow, partly sunny, with a high of 76 and a low of 61 for Rochester. 79 in Ithaca, going to get down to 65 tonight. Chance of thunderstorms on and off and showers pretty much for the rest of the day. Tomorrow, showers in the first half of the day with a high of 78 and a low of 57 tomorrow for Ithaca. I got a call today from a local band, the Thigh Masters. They're going to be playing at Whiskey River from 4 to 7 p.m. on Sunday. Little update for you. And we've got a couple of shows going on tonight in both Rochester and Ithaca. It is Thursday, so we're looking, getting a little closer to the weekend. The summer concert series in downtown Ithaca continues. It's every Thursday from 5 to 8 at the Downtown Ithaca Alliance. That's tonight. The Amalgamators are at Danby Food and Drink tonight. It's the Vinyl Showcase at Atlas Bowl. And the Sunset Music Series at Six Mile Creek Vineyards continues tonight as well. That's what's going on in Ithaca. I'll give you an update on Rochester as we go throughout our final hour here. You're listening to The Root.

That is the wonderful Dawn of the Buffalo from our area, playing all over their song Motor. And I got to see a lot of you listeners at the Dawn of the Buffalo show at Inspire More Winery just this past weekend. Or was that 2 weekends ago? Was that this weekend or 2 weekends? You know what? Y'all, the days are blending together, okay? This summer is just, it has been so much fun, but I'm losing it a little bit. Been doing a little bit too much, if you will. But it's just been so good. There's been so many great shows and so many things to go out and see. So I'm very happy to do it. Happy to be busy because I know we're getting to our winter months very soon here. And there won't be as much, so cherishing it. But honestly, kind of exhausted. Before that was Root Shock, another local band. They're from Syracuse. Their song Ain't Gonna Break. And Leon Lajavas with Weird Fishes, that is a cover, a Radiohead cover. Up next, the new one from Susanna Hoffs. This is Casablanca on the Root.

So I'm very happy to do it. Happy to be busy because I know we're getting to our winter months very soon here, and there won't be as much. So cherishing it, but honestly, kind of exhausted. Before that was Root Shock, another local band. They're from Syracuse. Their song Ain't Gonna Break. And Leon LaHavas with Weird Fishes, that is a cover.

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0: 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Oh my God, we're going to blow your minds. 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
0: Oh, you got to hear that. 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

That's the Wallflowers with Hand Me Down. We heard the Beach Boys with I Get Around and Susanna Hoffs with Casablanca, her latest release. You're tuned into The Root. It's Afternoons with Hannah Mayer. I'm going to tell you what's going on in your neck of the woods in Rochester tonight. The wonderful, the incomparable, the amazing Les Green is coming back to town tonight. We love Les. He was on the finalist list for the Tiny Desk contest, and he is an amazing singer. He's going to be playing at Skylark tonight. That show starts at 8 o'clock. Also at Montage, 3 Years Hollow and Trackside are playing at 6. Margaret Explosion from 7 to 9 at the Little Theater Cafe, and DJ Sweetheart is at Barbed ending at 10 o'clock. Now I'm going to play some Les Green for you. This is his duet with Gray Delisle. It's called I'm Going to Call Let You Call Me Baby. Again, he's playing at Skylark tonight at 8 o'clock. That's right. You're listening.

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Mr. Van Morrison, he is such a good songwriter and has been putting out great music since, you guessed it, 1966. Yes, as the 60th anniversary of WXXI comes to us, it is, we're just a few days away from celebrating 60 years. We've been celebrating 60 years all year long, and I'm going to be playing some special music from 1966 on my show on Saturday. We'll be counting down the top 10 songs from that year. And also highlighting a couple that didn't make the top 10, but that I just love because it's such a great year for music, for rock and roll. And I believe, you know what, I'm talking without actually confirming this, but I believe that might be the year that Gloria came out, which was another song that the amazing Van Morrison wrote. Before we heard Van there, we heard Time Stands by Nathaniel Rateliff and Les Green, who's playing tonight at Skylark. With his song, it was a duet with Gray Delisle. It's called I'm Gonna Let You Call Me Baby. Coming up next, McKenna Grace. The song is It's So Fine. You're tuned in to The Root.

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yard now. Never see it again on this earth. Let the scavengers proclaim how much it was worth.

Well, that's the Mountain Goats with From the Nebraska Plant, the Cardigans with Love Fool, and McKenna Grace with It's So Fine. That's right, friends. That's right. We are nearing the close to my show. Tony Brown takes over at 6 o'clock. He's on with you from 6 to 8 p.m., and he does such a great show every week. His show's called The Vibe. He's also been filling in for me every once in a while, filling in for Scott as well, and like I said, he's here every Thursday with you. My name is Hannah Mayer. I'm your afternoon host, Monday through Friday from 2 to 6 p.m., and I'm on the air with you on Saturdays from noon to 2. From noon to 1, we count down our top 10 songs of the week, although this week we'll be counting down the top 10 songs from 1966 in celebration of 60 years that WXXI has been up and running. So excited to do that with you. And then in the following hour, 1 o'clock on Saturday, it's an entire hour of local music. We hope you tune in with us, and thanks so much for supporting The Root.

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1: 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Good evening. My name is Tony Brown, and you are listening to The Vibe. And I'm excited to bring you some great songs. For the next 2 hours, I'm going to start things off with Paramore. This is a song called The News.

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1: 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Music right there from Paul Simon with The Obvious Child live at Hyde Park, London, UK, July 2012. And before that, you heard Simon and Garfunkel doing America. Also in that set, Hayley Williams with Zuzu from the album Ego Death at a Bachelorette Party, and her band Paramore started off the show with the news from the album This Is Why. I've got music from Genesis and Peter Gabriel coming up next. The Genesis song is The Carpet Crawlers, live from the Shrine Auditorium, Los Angeles, California, January 24th, 1975. It's from the Lamb Lies Down on Broadway 50th Anniversary Deluxe Edition, and that's coming up right after this.
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worth just to learn some sliding. Bad news comes, don't you worry, even when it lands. Good news works.

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My name is Tony Brown. I'll be with you for the next hour and a half. I'm excited because we're doing this cool thing. A chance to hear more than one song by a singer or member of a band. By playing the solo stuff and the band stuff back to back. It's kind of cool. Mark Kozelek right there with Float On from the album Mark Kozelek Sings Favorites. And then his band, the Red House Painters, before that with Revelation Big Sur from Songs for a Blue Guitar. And then Peter Gabriel with Games Without Frontiers from his album Live in the Big Room. And then Live Genesis track from the Lamb Lies Down on Broadway 50th Anniversary. And the song was The Carpet Crawlers. Here is some music from Mazzy Star. This is from their album, She Hangs Brightly.

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Music right there from Neville O'Reilly Livingston, also known as Bunny Wailer, one of the original Wailers. And the song is called Dreamland from the album Black Heart Man. Before that, Bob Marley and the Wailers from Catch a Fire and Concrete Jungle. Also heard in that set, Hope Sandoval and the Warm Inventions with On the Low from Bavarian Fruit Bread, and Mazzy Star with Hala from She Hangs Brightly. Hope you're having a great night so far. I'm going to continue with some great music. This is The Impressions, and this is a song called People Get Ready.

0: Curtis Mayfield on the route with Move On Up. And I believe that was on his debut solo release called Curtis. And before that, The Impressions with People Get Ready from the album of the same name. Thank you for listening. This is fun playing some music for you tonight. I've got Nico Case and the New Pornographers on the way. I've got Kevin Drew and Broken Social Scene, Chaka Khan and Rufus, Bono and U2. I've got Bjork and the Sugar Cubes. I've got Crystal Castles featuring Robert Smith and The Cure coming up next hour. And one of my favorite voices ever. Just passed away. Cassandra Wilson passed away. Just noticed the post earlier last night. And one of my favorite voices. And I was introduced to her by a professor who played her in class, and I was lucky enough to get to see her live, and very special talent. I'm sure everyone who's posted about her that I've seen has said she was a very special person as well. So I'm going to do a couple songs for Miss Cassandra Wilson coming up soon.
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0: 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Here is music from the New Pornographers. This is a song called Challengers.

You are listening to The Vibe on The Root. That is Kevin Drew with Safety Bricks from the album Spirit If. Before that, Broken Social Scene with Not Around Anymore. Also heard in that set, Nico Case with Wreck from her latest release, Neon Gray Midnight Green. And the new Pornographers started off the set with Challengers, with that is the name of the album and the song. Here is the great Rufus featuring Chaka Khan.

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That is Bono with Sunday Bloody Sunday from Stories of Surrender, which is, I believe, still streaming on Apple TV. It's a really great one-person show. And before that, U2 with One Tree Hill from the Joshua Tree, Chaka Khan with Little Wing from Power of Soul, a tribute to Jimi Hendrix. I believe Eric Gales is playing guitar on that. And Rufus featuring Chaka Khan with Tell Me Something Good from Rags to Rufus. Here are the Sugar Cubes with Birthday.

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That is music from Crystal Castles and Robert Smith with Not in Love from. Before that, The Cure with In Between Days from The Head on the Door, Bjork with Hyper Ballad from Post Live, and The Sugar Cubes with Birthday from Life's Too Good. And sadly, I have to do a dedication these last couple songs to amazing singer and talent. And I was very happy to be able to see her perform live. One of my favorite vocalists passed away yesterday, Cassandra Wilson, December 4th, 1955 to September 1st, 2026. I will leave you with two songs from her, her version of Strange Fruit and Harvest Moon from New Moon Daughter. Thank you for listening to the show. Have a fantastic evening and a great weekend. And I'll be back next Thursday at 6 p.m. to 8 p.m. This is The Vibe Radio Show.

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4: From NPR, it's World Cafe, your friendly neighborhood music show. Currently on the road for Sense of Place in Dublin, and today one of the biggest up-and-coming rock bands from Ireland, Florence Road. The buzz is legit. The all-women four-piece have opened for Olivia Rodrigo in The Last Dinner Party, and today you're going to hear music from their new EP, Spring Forward, recorded live in studio. Later in the hour, a session from Windmill Lane Studios with Pillow Queens. They were scrappy from the beginning, even going back to their first show.
5: We didn't want to play first because we thought we were better than playing first, even though we'd never played a gig before. So we put ourselves on
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5: 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But not much.
4: It's Pillow Queens from 2019 and a new mini concert with Florence Road for Sense of Place Dublin. This is World Cafe. And we begin with a little-known Irish band who got their start in 1976, 50 years ago. They're called U2.